And that's Belly with Feed the Tree, one of the many bands that Tanya Donnelly was involved in. So that wraps up 12 o'clock rock as we celebrate her birthday. She helped launch Throwing Muses, she co-founded The Breeders, and then she was the front person of Belly. 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Here's Live, Lightning Crashes.

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0: Chong here on Hauraki Days with Beck. Now, next weekend in Wellington, we've got Beervana. It's happening Friday the 21st and Saturday 22nd of August. And every day in the lead up, we are putting the spotlight on one of their exhibiting breweries.
1: We're off to find the brewery of the day.
0: And today's Beervana Brewery of the Day is Brew Moon. They've been making great beer since 2002. That's 24 years they've been earning their spot as one of New Zealand's original craft breweries. They're from North Canterbury, and these legends are keeping things simple. They do quality brews with plenty of flavour and a lineup that's got something for everyone, from those old favourites to their seasonal drops. So they're family owned and they're still doing what they love. Brew Moon are bringing their beers to Beervana 2026. If you haven't got your tickets, you can get them now from beervana.co.nz. Now turn it up, bit of akadaka for you, it's Thunderstruck.

0: Cage the Elephant. It's Friday lunchtime here on Radio Hauraki. And this morning on Hauraki Breakfast, Geriam and I were doing a live show from Bunnings in Glenfield, and they caught up with Di Henwood about the Warriors game against the Broncos, which is happening tomorrow night.
1: I hope, you know how rugby league players nowadays and rugby players as well, they have the wristbands, the white wristbands taped up, and then they'll write something on there. What I'd like to see on some of the Warriors wristbands is the word gay abandon. The way that the Warriors played last week, they threw the ball around, they trusted themselves, they trusted the combinations. And the week before, I felt like the times that they haven't performed well, they've just been a little bit hesitant.
2: Gay abandon is the way to play. If we can have a bit of gay abandon through the back, and then Fisher Harris has a game like he did against Penrith, the Warriors could definitely take this out.
3: What are you thinking, Di? 13 plus, 1 to 12?
2: I'd love to see 13 plus. Last time we dusted them, remember, we put 40 points on. If we beat them by 45, we jump Penrith.
3: All right, so 45 plus.
2: If we could go 45 plus, yep. We're holding that second spot. However, I think it's going to be relatively close. I'm looking at 24-6 to us.
0: Yeah, I'm on board with what Di's saying there. It's going to be a pretty interesting game. We just need to win it, don't we? If you want to hear the full chat of what went down with Di talking about the Warriors with Manaya and Jerry, it's up now on the podcast. You can find it on the iHeart app or wherever you listen to your potties.
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The GOAT. 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

0: 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Now, the GOAT Countdown starts Monday morning at 8 a.m. and you've got this weekend to cast your votes. What is your greatest track of all time? I've got some inspiration coming up for you next hour. If you're a little bit stuck, I've got Soundgarden, bit of Linkin Park in there and some Velvet Revolver. But we're going to kick it off with Killers after news and sport coming up soon here on Hauraki.
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2: And the man who is tasked with actually tagging these things from the Sustainable Ocean Society, Dr. Riley Elliott. Are you surprised we've managed to get to two?
3: Oh, boys, I'm frothing. I'm so stoked. I don't think you understand how hard it is to raise money for sharks. People are generally shit scared of them. But this is really, really cool. It shows that people care or, you know, just want some shares in the stock shark market. But it's pretty awesome.
2: Dr. Riley, have we accidentally added more work onto your workload by fundraising for two?
3: You have intentionally added more workload to me, but I am so grateful for it.
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0: Vicky.
1: In this update, a gondola-based public transport system could be on the cards for Queenstown if the government's re-elected. National leader Chris Luxon's promising to back initiatives like an urban gondola network between the airport and town centre to relieve pressure on the roads. Net migration continues to rise as more people move to New Zealand and fewer Kiwis move away. International tourism numbers continue to recover. Latest Stats NZ data shows overseas visitor arrivals reached 3.67 million in the year to June. That's up 9% on the year before. One person has serious injuries after a single vehicle crash shortly after 11 this morning near Hamilton Gardens on the corner of Albert and Galloway Streets. And alarm bells after a young boy sat on a discarded needle on a Dunedin bus. The needle, still connected to a syringe, became lodged in the schoolboy's leg during his daily commute from the Dunedin bus hub to St Kilda. That's news. In sport, New Zealand Football has formally withdrawn its support for Gianni Infantino as FIFA president at the 2027 FIFA Congress. It says in a statement, FIFA's decisions and actions have contributed to a breakdown in trust and increased division within international football, and an independent review is required to restore confidence and trust. Former All Blacks coach Sir Steve Hansen is all in favour of Richie Mo'unga's call-up for the South African tour. He's been added to a squad with four players who can play first five, but Hansen says it won't matter if Mo'unga doesn't even play.
2: What matters is that he has the time with the group and the new coaches, the new systems, and, you know, he benefits then when he does get to play. He's up to speed, so I think it's a smart play.

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0: 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We start counting them down Monday.

It's Velvet Revolver. You're listening to Hauraki Days with Beck. Thanks to Trade Staff. And if you are looking for work, make sure you're checking out tradestaff.co.nz. Now, the Got Beervana happening next weekend, and the Big Show are looking for some support crew, some backbones to help them out. 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

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Here's Linkin Park.

0: listening to Radio Hauraki. There's Interpol with the Heinrich Manoeuvre. And for all you Interpol fans out there, they're dropping a new album on the 28th of August. It's called The Mirror Weighs a Ton. 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Just text GOAT to 3483. They're closing on Sunday night. Taking a quick break. I'll be back with Green Day very soon.
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0: Back in Days with Beck. Greg Preble, it is Friday.
1: Yeah, man. Weekend is coming up. The big show's going to get us in there. I don't know if they're going to do a throbber this week because there's no Haughty J, no Mike Minogue.
0: And we haven't been invited to put our throbbers in.
1: That's a good point, actually. Maybe we should come back at 5 o'clock and yeah. Just be part of the throbbery.
0: Just put our What would your throbber be for a Friday?
1: Well, I guess it would have to be our goat picks, wouldn't it?
0: Yeah. Oh, well, mine would be Push Push.
1: Yeah, Trippin'. And mine would be Home Again by She-Head.
0: Ah, so you have put your votes in.
1: Yeah.
0: Hey.
1: Yeah, I just put them through today.
0: Hey. Yeah. Uh-huh. Now we know.
1: So the other, because you're allowed to put three in.
0: Yep.
1: And so my other two were Jane's Addiction, Irresistible Force.
0: Great.
1: And Nutshell by Alice in Chains.
0: There you go. Mm.
1: And then, but She-Head's the number one, so that's the one I'm hoping is going to be the GOAT.
0: The GOAT, the greatest of all time. And rugby happening on the weekend as
1: well. Oh, yeah. Sunday morning we'll be up bright and early because the ACC will be doing that for us. They'll take over Hauraki and we'll just have commentary from 5 o'clock on Sunday morning until the game is done.
0: And they're playing the Bulls.
1: Yeah.
0: Bulls.
1: Hopefully not so much rain this time.
0: Yeah, it was a bit of a washout, wasn't it, the other day?
1: Man, they were slipping and sliding all over the place.
0: They're used to it.
1: But they put that spray on their hands and the ball, don't they, to sort of make it tacky. A bit more sticky, yeah.
0: Sticky balls. All right, have a great show, Greg.
1: See ya.
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20: In this update, National's promising to fund an urban Queenstown gondola network, which would connect the city's airport to its town centre if it's re-elected. Net migration continues to rise as more people move to New Zealand and fewer Kiwis leave. Latest Stats NZ data shows net migration reached 17,600 in the year to June. That's up from 10,300 in the previous year. The police minister says questions need to be asked about how a man stole a firearm before he was fatally shot outside Auckland's Sylvia Park shopping mall. Australia has reaffirmed its allegiance with the United States on a controversial multi-billion dollar submarine deal. More than 100 firefighters are battling multiple blazes in the UK's West Midlands after recording its hottest day of the year. That's news.
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20: In sport, New Zealand football has withdrawn its support for FIFA president Gianni Infantino and is calling for an independent review into the much-maligned FIFA Forward Enterprise scheme. NZ Football says FIFA's decisions and actions have contributed to a breakdown in trust and increased division. Rugby World Cup winning coach Sir Steve Hansen believes recall playmaker Richie Mo'unga's greatest contribution to the All Blacks South African tour will be off the field. Hansen supports the selection as a replacement for midfielder Billy Proctor. He says Mo'unga will enhance the development of young first fives.
21: Richie will put the team first and he'll work hard to support those. If he's not playing, he'll support those that are and do the jobs that are necessary for him during the week.
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Radio Hauraki with the Big Show back at four. How's it? I'm Greg. Here's your Friday Rager. Coming up next is an artist who recently went on stage with Kylie Minogue. Later, the opening to the Black album that could well be this year's GOAT. It's up to you. It's Incubus on Hauraki.

Radio Hauraki, Metallica, the last song they played at Eden Park in November. Remember, they were spraying Kirk because it was his birthday and everyone was singing happy birthday to him. With that in mind, should that be the GOAT this year? Number one on the countdown? Well, that's up to you. Text GOAT to 3483. It starts Monday morning with Jerry and Mania at 8 o'clock. And we'll have a chance throughout the countdown to win cash as well. More on that, plus a new one from Midway Breaks next is the Arctic Monkeys on Hauraki.

Paul from Midwave Breaks, and you're about to check out our latest single, Hyacinth. This track is a straight up rock and roller, heavy on the riffs, but bringing plenty of positive energy. Hyacinth stands for happiness is a state of mind. It's not automatic and it's not always easy, but it's aspirational and something we could all use a bit.

0: Radio Hauraki, new from Midwave Breaks. It's called Hyacim. It's off their debut album, which is coming out later this year. You can keep tabs on that via our Locals Only page at hauraki.co.nz. Coming up next, a band who are playing at Spark Arena on December 20, and later Muse, whose lead singer is single again, just filing for divorce the other day.
1: We're off to find the brewery of the day.
0: Come in Canterbury. That's where we'd find today's brewery of the day. 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

0: It's Radio Hauraki with Greg Preble. Before the big show, get here at 4, we'll give you a chance to go to the movies this weekend. We'll take a look at what songs people are voting for in the GOAT Countdown, which starts on Monday, and chuck on tunes in the likes of the Manic Street Preachers. And later, Weezer. The other day, Brian from that band said, oh yeah, we've made a movie about ourselves. It's going to come out next year called Weezer Security Threat. This morning, Jerry and Manai were surrounded by people. No security threats there. They're at Bunnings Trade. You can catch up on their antics on today's Hauraki Breakfast podcast. During the show, they teamed up with the TAB to run the three-way that pays.
1: I'm going to go pretty short odds this week, although it does make me a little worried. I'm going to go the Warriors to beat the Broncos at $1.44. I really think they're going to be riding high after last week, the Warriors. And also, this game's sold out. It's at Suncorp Stadium in Brisbane. It sold out about a week and a half ago. And I would say to you, that is not Australians buying those tickets.
2: No, it won't be Broncos fans, that's for sure, because this season is over.
1: Dunsky, yeah.
2: Which either is good or bad, because they might play with gay abandon.
1: Yeah.
2: And it's a team that could, they've got a lot of superstars in that side.
1: Look, they've got abandon in them, I just don't know how gay it is. And I guess that's what it's going to come down to on the night.
2: I would like to put the ABs to score the first try against the Bulls at $1.27. I just think the ABs, after that performance against the Sharks, I think they're starting to gel.
1: Morning,
2: g'day, Luke.
1: Luke.
2: What would you like to bet on?
3: Well, I'm going to go with Plenty to win the Shield since Richie's gone.
2: Is that right,
1: that
2: Luke?
1: That is good.
2: Okay.
1: Betting with your head, not your heart. I like this.
2: So that is paying $3.30, Luke. Takes the total odds to $6.03. So with that $100 TAB bonus bet, you would win $503 if it comes in.
3: Nothing wrong with that.
0: Good luck, Luke. Another chance to three-way with Jerry and Manai. Back next week, all thanks to TAB. Full T's and C's at hauraki.co.nz.
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9: In this update, an urban Queenstown gondola network could be funded as a public transport project if Nationals re-elected. The party is promising to back the project, which would aim to connect the city's airport to its town centre. National is backing its pledge to fit out Christchurch Hospital's third tower if it's re-elected. Health NZ says the tower, announced by the Labor government in 2020, was already on track to be finished this year. A post-mortem's underway after a man was fatally shot by police at Auckland Sylvia Park Mall yesterday. The man's family has been told and is being supported. In Christchurch, 49-year-old Michael Scott Roger has been sentenced to life in prison with a minimum non-parole period of 17 years for murdering father of three, Richard Lehman, in 2023. And international tourism numbers are recovering. Stats NZ data shows overseas visitor arrivals reached 3.67 million in the year to June, up 9% on the year before. In sport, new chief executive Jenna Wooten has refused to confirm whether Netball New Zealand can deliver a professional competition next year if the Anna Mowbray-Ali Williams bid falls through. The Herald understands Mowbray and Williams have submitted a proposal for a professional competition in 2027 to bridge the gap to a fully privatised 2028 competition. A big thumbs down from New Zealand football for Gianni Infantino. It's withdrawn its support for the FIFA president and is calling for an independent review into the much maligned FIFA Forward Enterprise scheme. NZ Football says FIFA's decisions and actions have contributed to a breakdown in trust and increased division. I'm Raylene Ramsey.
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0: Radio Hodaki with Greg, your chance to win movie tickets coming up in 10 minutes. On Monday, our GOAT Countdown kicks off with Jerry and Mania. And Sean, you voted for this Pearl Jam song, Better Man, because...
1: Oh, mate, it's the banger, that's why. Man of the Year.
0: Totally. Why that song and not another Pearl Jam song?
1: Good question. I guess I've seen them live a couple of times, so just sort of every time I've seen them live, they've always played it, so sort of always just hits home with it.
0: Yeah, nice. And it's a favourite with cover bands as well. Have you ever found yourself at a pub and someone else is having a crack at it?
1: Good question. No, I haven't, actually. I can see it being a great one anyone could pick up and go with, though, which is awesome.
0: Yeah. Can you play guitar at all or sing?
1: No, I cannot. never tried, actually.
0: Never? Really? You haven't picked up and just sort of had a bit of a strum and thought, oh, I could give this a crack?
1: Well, always thought that, but never tried.
0: Yeah, fair enough. It just strikes me as, because it sounds like quite a simple song. It's sort of quiet and soft at the start, and then it builds up and it gets going.
1: Yeah, 100%.
0: I guess it's those dynamics which really draws you in, isn't it, to the song?
1: Yeah, sort of everything with it sort of compile it together, and it's perfect.
0: Yeah. Is it inspirational for you? Does it make you want to be a better man?
1: Every day, you know. wake up every day, become a better man.
0: Nice. Well, let's see if it makes the countdown. Sean's going to need your help for that to happen. If you want to vote for this song, text GOAT to 3483. Here it is, man.

0: Now the hell is that even possible?
1: Get out of there, run!
2: What the hell's going on?
1: Get inside now!
2: I just heard a gunshot!
3: What about the people who are out there getting eaten?
4: It's a trailer from a movie called The End of Oak Street, which is in cinemas now. Sounds like a bit of you?
5: Yeah, sounds amazing.
4: It's about this family living in the suburbs, and then all of a sudden there's dinosaurs roaming around.
5: Oh, seems so realistic.
4: Could happen, man. It could happen. Sam Neill made us believe.
5: Yep.
4: I'll give you a couple of tickets so you can check it out this weekend.
5: That'll be fantastic. Thank you, Greg.

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1: All right.
2: Troy Green.

0: Dick.
1: Hodaki with Greg. Boom. Going to blow up the radio station next week and just do all goats. People's goats. I need your vote now, though. 3483, the keyword goat. Mike Minogue's put his in.
2: My first one is from the album Nevermind. That's by that's Nirvana. I don't know if you know that. Never releases a single, but one of their most popular live tracks, that is Breed. I love the guitar, then add the drums, and then add the bass. That's great production there, Keezy. Bruce Vig. Now, from my favourite live band of all times, the best act I've ever seen, and the reason why they were the best was partly because they're amazing, but also because I hated them when I saw them, and they completely changed my mind when I saw them. This is from Invaders Must Die. The band is Prodigy, and the song is Omen.

0: It's weird.
1: And
0: finally, I got put onto this recently. I was listening to a podcast, and it was it's a really good podcast. I like it. Adam Buxton. He was talking to somebody, and he was talking about trying to bond with his kids when they were teenagers. Then he started trying to communicate to them through music.
1: Yes.
0: And he remembers distinctly putting on this track by Booker T and the MGs called Green Onions, and looking in the rearview mirror and his son going from a miserable little bastard to absolutely loving it, and him saying, "What do you think about this?" And him going, "Yeah, this is good.
2: This is one of the all-time great tunes."
0: One of the tunes. And the amazing thing about this, written by Booker T when he was 17 years old.
1: Oh, wow. Man.
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19: 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Hoity J here, bringing you in on something. 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

0: 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We'll find out which way they're going to go after the news, which is on the way next. Have an awesome weekend. 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
22: In this update, Nationals all for financing a Queenstown gondola network to reduce congestion if it gets back into government. The party says it will support the proposal to link the airport to the town centre by offering public transport funding. Corrections says the armed man shot dead by officers at Auckland Sylvia Park shopping centre had been serving community detention but hadn't breached his curfew. Incumbent Cook Islands Prime Minister Mark Brown's expected to keep his job as election results flow in. Some nurses at Auckland's Waitakere Hospital say they're unable to give patients the care they deserve because of chronic underfunding and understaffing. Reform UK's Nigel Farage says he won't attend the results count at the Clacton by-election against Count Binface. He says Essex police have told him about an organised campaign to degrade the result, and he's refusing to be humiliated. That's news.
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22: In sport, All Blacks coach Dave Rennie is willing to have his mind changed on his first test side by strong showings in the final warm-up game against the Bulls. Rennie has largely reverted to most of the personnel who got past the Stormers in the opening match for Sunday's tour game in Pretoria. The coach says there are positions up for grabs at Loftus-Versfeld.
11: We've already got a group of guys in mind, but there's a number of spots where performances this weekend could tilt, you know, our thinking, so it's really positive.
22: The lone New Zealander to reach a final on the second day of the Pan Pacific Swimming Championships in California has marginally improved in the decider. Lewis Clairbert's finished sixth in the 400-metre individual medley final after qualifying seventh fastest.
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0: That's right, it is the Hauraki Big Show for Friday, the 14th of August, 2026. No Mogi, no Hoity J, but you've still got Keezy and Pugsan. And of course, the Big Show is brought to you by Reburger.
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28: You picked your goat,
29: yeah.
28: Your greatest of all time for 2026.
29: Yeah, I have. What'd you go for?
28: Oh, easy one, mate, easy. I went for Pearl Jam again. Every year, that's my goat.
29: Oh, yeah, that's pretty good.
28: Go on, tell me yours.
29: I went for a Regent Red.
28: Is that like a rock band?
29: Or? No, it's a burger.
28: A burger?
29: Okay, here, how's this? My goat, 2026. The Regent Red by Reburger. Yummy!
0: Bloody good stuff. Reburger, of course, where we fuel up every single day before the show. How are you today, Pugs?
27: Keezy, man, I've had such a fun time with you the last few days, and I am sad that it's coming to an end, but also it's the weekend, brother, so I don't care.
0: Big Friday, Pugs, big Friday. Speaking of which, huge plans for the show. I know we've got stuff to give away, people to call, songs to vote on. What's coming up, mate?
27: What's happening on the Big Show with old
30: Pugs?
27: That's right, Keezy. Of course, we'll have the Daily Goat pretty soon. But first, we've got to crack into some more archival best bits. I've been sifting through 2022 Big Show. So pretty ancient stuff. Like our first, what is that? It was our first year, second year of existence.
0: Second year.
27: I didn't even come in until late 2022. So this is even before my time. And it was the days of, let's just say, Mike Minogue and old Hoity J were big-time inventors back then.
0: Okay, sure they were. I've got a feeling this stuff is going to have aged quite poorly. You mentioned the Daily Goat there, though. Yesterday, of course, our goat Daily Goat head-to-head was the greatest of all-time wrestling tunes.
27: That's right.
0: Today's head-to-head is going to be the greatest of all-time karaoke slash sing-along tunes. Yes. If anyone out there has a suggestion, text us on 3483. We'll be getting into that soon, but every single text on 3483 will be in the draw for $50 worth of Reburger.
27: That's right, Keezy. Oh, straight into some tunes, is it?
0: Far out, Pugs. You know how to start a show on the right foot.
27: Is this Nirvana?

0: She-Hard on the Hodaki Big Show. Friday afternoon with Keezy and Pugs. 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
1: And because we are coming back Monday, it's the last day of doing our Hodaki Big Show Best Bits. I've been diving into the archives all week to find some of our best moments and moments that we just haven't heard for a long time. And we've been through a few eras. And one of the big eras for Mike Minogue and Jason Hoyt in particular was their time of inventing stuff.
2: I've just been going through a few ideas, Jase, because you know I come from inventor stock.
3: Yes.
2: You know, a long line of inventing sort of runs through my blood. And I was just thinking just about ways that can make people's lives easier, and not so much me, but everybody, really. And I was sitting at home in bed, and I was trying to read my book. I read books, Keezy. You know about that?
4: Right, yeah. Okay.
2: But it was bloody dark. And we've got one of those lights where it hangs from the middle of the room, but that doesn't really help you when you're up against the wall.
3: Yeah, I know what you mean. Yeah, yeah.
2: So totally. I'm sort of sitting up against the wall there. I've got my back against the wall because I refuse to buy a headboard because that's a waste of money.
3: Oh, you never did do that.
2: Never did, mate. Yeah. Never did. We got away with that one. And I was just thinking, how handy would it be to have a source of light, so a light source, that doesn't hang from the middle of the room? I guess portable would be key.
3: Mobile.
2: Yeah, thank
3: yeah.
2: you.
3: Yeah.
2: And it would plug into the wall down low, not high out of the ceiling. And then you'd just be able to move it around the room to the areas that don't have the light.
3: So would it... Bloody hell. So it would be like on a stand or something like that?
2: I think it would need... It needs to stand up, yeah. Yeah, so you could just be a square box, right?
3: Yes.
2: It's a box, and then you just stick a light bulb in the lid of it.
3: Right.
2: And then thinking about that more, extrapolating that idea, then what would happen if it was on a long stick, like a broom?
3: Yes.
2: You could have it on there. In that case, if it was on something skinny like that, you need to be able to steady that structure. So maybe a tripod.
3: Right, okay.
2: Something like that.
3: Or a little stand around
2: the
3: bottom.
2: Some kind of stand, yeah.
3: Yeah, because how good would it be, right, if you've got your back against the wall in the bed there.
2: Yeah.
3: And you've got a little mobile light. Yeah. Say, I don't know if you've got a bedside table or not. Oh. But maybe like a mobile light that not only was mobile, but that like had a swivel head on it or something like
2: yeah.
3: that. And so you could direct light directly onto your reading
2: pages. I like that.
3: Imagine that, man.
2: I mean, I'd have to move all my sex toys.
3: Oh, yeah, obviously.
2: Somewhere else. I like the sound of that.
4: What if the light bulb's too bright and you could put something on it like a shade to sort of dim it down a wee bit and just focus the light? You know what I mean?
2: Yeah, no, that stuff's... you're just overthinking it.
4: Right.
2: Because what I've been using for a while now is a headlamp.
3: Right, yeah.
2: Have you ever seen a thing? Yeah, a coal miner, that sort of thing.
3: And same here, mate. Good. Same here.
2: Yeah.
3: Oh, my God, mate. That's a bloody brilliant idea.
4: A headlamp, but something that doesn't... A lamp that doesn't go on your head, but instead goes on the bedside.
2: Yeah.
3: Well, if you've got a bedside table.
4: I reckon that's genius. Pretty sure they've already got one, though.
2: Huh?
4: They've already... Like, it's called a lamp, you know?
2: Bedside lamp. Headlamp.
4: No, bedside lamp. Or just a lamp.
2: A lamp?
4: Yeah.
2: What's that?
3: Never heard of it.
4: You've never heard of a lamp?
2: I've heard of a headlamp. I've got one.
4: Yeah. No, a lamp. You're literally describing a lamp.
3: I've heard of a cave lamp.
2: Yeah.
4: No,
2: I've heard of a genie's lamp. Is it like that?
4: Yeah. It's like a genie's lamp. Yeah.
3: Right, okay.
2: Cool. Well, that's not going to work. Those are fictional keys.
4: Right. What the hell's a cave lamp? Pugs, have you heard of that before?
1: Yeah, I've got one in my cave.
4: Gross. Hey, if you want to listen to that break again or literally any other episode of the Hodaki Big Show, search it wherever you get your podcast from. Every show we've ever done available for your listening pleasure. 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
1: Could be keen for a bit of a Hoity J special.
4: Oh, but a Green Day. 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

0: Foo Fighters on the Hodaki Big Show. It is Friday afternoon with Keezy and Pugs. The full show back this coming Monday, along with the GOAT Countdown, which gets underway at 8 a.m. sharp. Still a couple of days left to vote. If you'd like to vote for your favourite songs and get them in the countdown, text the word GOAT right now to 3483 or head to hodaki.co.nz. Right now, it's time for...
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2: With me, Keezy. And me, Pugs.
3: That will never get old for me, unfortunately. You watched me make that sting too. You were in Studio B at the time when I was putting it together, and the inspiration was like lightning through my veins.
0: What I like about it is it's like super heavy and sick, and then the worst voice ever saying our names.
3: If you don't know, did you say worst?
0: Yeah, the worst.
3: Yeah,
0: the real high pitch.
3: No,
0: one,
3: I think you meant
0: best.
3: Yeah.
0: Yeah, yep. The GOAT.
3: Yeah.
0: So if you don't know what the Daily GOAT is, we are every single day picking a category. Yesterday's category was the GOAT wrestling entrance music song. So if we were wrestlers, which songs would we run out to? We had the voting up on the Hodaki Big Show's Instagram story. I chose Metallica, Pugs. You chose Limp Bizkit. It's time to reveal who won that matchup.
3: Okay, winning with 54% of your votes on the Hodaki Big Show Instagram story. Another close one.
4: Your best bet is to stay away, motherfucker. It's just one of those days. It's all about the he said, she said.
0: Oh, Limp Bizkit.
3: That's how you know it. That's how you know it.
0: Pugs, have you won all three so far?
3: Yes, I have, actually. Well, but, I wasn't thinking about that. I hadn't even, it hadn't even crossed my mind, Keezy, that
0: surely,
3: I won all three.
0: Sure it hasn't.
3: Sort of in a row, you know?
0: Well done, mate.
3: Thanks,
0: You've got really great taste in music, and I'm not at all bitter about it. I can't believe Limp Bizkit beat Metallica. Come on, people. But it's all about today's Daily GOAT.
3: That's
0: and
3: it.
0: Today's one is karaoke / sing-alongs. We've had some excellent suggestions coming through on 3483 Pugs. This one here's a classic, of course. Living on a Prayer, Bon Jovi.
3: Of course. Yeah, that's a classic, man. You see... That's a pub karaoke classic as opposed to like a karaoke room classic. Do you know what I mean?
0: And it's one of those ones where you don't realise how high John Bon Jovi is going and it's very hard to keep up with him.
3: Yes.
0: Of course, you can't have sing-alongs without Oasis. This one coming through from Jackson. Don't look back in anger.
3: That song made for a crowd. Made for a crowd.
0: That and Wonderwall, man, they both go off. Great suggestion from Nikita in Christchurch. The Cranberries, Zombie.
5: In your head. In your head.
0: Tune, man. When you're steamed and you're singing that song,
3: yeah,
0: you know, you can really.

0: they get quite sloppy with it, which is always a great sign.
1: You love getting sloppy with it, man.
0: You know, especially if your mum's there. Hey, shout out to every single text through who sent Sweet Caroline.
1: Yeah,
0: we had quite a few of them, man, which is one of the all-time great sing-alongs. But, Pugs, I'll go first today,
1: please.
0: All right?
1: Yep.
0: With my greatest of all-time sing-along tune from Queen, play it. Tonight.

0: Wow.
1: That's a great tune, Keezy.
0: That's an amazing tune. Thank you, Queen. Keeping up with Freddie Mercury is tough.
2: It's good. Queen, I thought about doing Bohemian Rhapsody by Queen.
0: Right.
2: But I thought, you know, that's sort of been done. But I had not thought of Don't Stop Me Now, so I can't argue with that, man. You've done bloody well there. I have gone for a complete pivot from you. And somebody else on the text machine actually shared it with me, Julie. Shout out, Julie. We both picked this bad boy. Absolute tune. That is Wheatus, Teenage Dirtbag.
0: Yeah.
2: Once, that's another my go song. Karaoke song.
0: To be honest, I absolutely love that song as well. Really hard part at the end where it's just, I've got 2 tickets to
2: I. That's the best bit. Well, it sounds like it's not hard for you, brother. You're like an angel.
0: Thanks, bro. Thank you. I've got the falsetto down. Let us know your thoughts. Text us 3483. Would you rather Wheatus, Teenage Dirtbag, or Don't Stop Me Now from Queen? The official vote happens on the Hauraki Big Show's Instagram story. 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
1: Hodaki Big Show, Friday afternoon with Keezy and Pugsan. Full show back Monday, and I am bloody fizzed up.
2: Keezy, I've been house-sitting for Hoodie J over the last 3 days, and we're on my final night.
1: Yeah.
2: And I'm a little bit sad. I've been really enjoying hanging out with Jizz all night long.
1: His cat, yeah.
2: His cat, Jizz, at the Jizz Palace there. And I thought, you know what? It's been a really, really great time. My partner's actually just gone away to where she lives and back home. And so I thought, why not have a little bit of a small get-together? You know, have a few people around at the Jizz Palace. Jace isn't here. He doesn't have to know. We know he's not listening to the show. Right.
1: Yeah, but also, even if he does know that it's happening, what's he going to do about it?
2: What, he's going to drive all the way back down from up north? I don't think so.
1: Shit no.
2: And I reckon I can handle a bit of a shindig. So I thought I would put it to the people on the Hodaki Big Show Instagram story and to you now on 3483 with $50 Reburger vouchers up for grabs. What would you offer if you were to get an invite to Hoodie J's place? What would it take for you to get that invite?
1: On that as well, Pugs, you know, like, a show of interest too. Are you keen to come to a party at Hoardy J's apartment? How many people are you going to bring with you?
2: Yep.
1: Just because I want this, if we're going to do this thing, because I'm keen, I don't have anything on tonight. I'm keen to make it a massive one.
2: No, I was thinking maybe just like Pugs. Me and a few.
1: Pugs.
2: Just like people I know.
1: You can't have a party at the Jizz Palace without old Keezy being there, all right? So I'll start packing. I'll be over shortly.
2: Yeah, you're right at home in the Jizz Palace, eh?
1: What the hell's that supposed to mean?
2: Huh? A few people have got in touch already on the Hodaki Big Show Instagram page with what they would bring or what they could offer in order to get an invite. For example, Ryland said he'd bring a big old hot pot. Now, it's probably, it's on theme for the Jizz Palace, but you need to remember Jace is not there. And while I love hot pot too, it's more of a Hoodie Jizz thing.
1: So you're saying no to Ryland's hot pot? You don't want him there in the
2: hot pot? No, I like the hot pot. I'm just saying, like, let's remember Jace is not going to be involved in any way.
1: It feels like you're setting a lot of rules already. It just doesn't seem like
2: it's
1: a cool
2: party. Keezy, man.
1: Well, exactly.
2: Hang on. Do you want to go or not?
1: What do you mean, do I want to go? I know where he lives.
2: Yeah.
1: I'm just going to be there. I'm going to show up there and we'll be kicking down the door.
2: Someone said, Michael said a beach towel in case old Keezy needs to blow his massive honker.
1: Okay, it's not Michael Minogue by any chance.
2: If you're going to be there,
1: yeah,
2: then you should probably have a towel just in case,
1: Pugs,
2: brother.
1: Look at this nose right now. Does it require a beach towel or just a regular Kleenex?
2: Sort of more of a tarpaulin. Somebody said Vietnamese durries for Pugs and dumplings for old Keezy. There you go, mate.
1: Cool, bringing me dumplings.
2: Yes.
1: That sounds great, actually. Yeah. Is anyone bringing any booze, or are we just eating?
2: Someone said a petting zoo.
1: A petting zoo.
2: I think that's a really nice touch. And Hamish here said he'd bring $13.69, which is pretty good, because we could put that towards, like, one beer or something, you know?
1: One beer. Okay, so we've got one beer, some dumplings, and a beach towel.
2: Yeah.
1: And a few backbones.
2: 100%, man.
1: We're going to have to wrap this thing up. So 3483, who's coming to the party at Hoity J's house?
2: Yep.
1: How many mates are you bringing? What booze are you bringing? What else do you want to bring? What do you want to see there? Let us know. Every single text in the draw for $50 worth of Reburger. Oh, God, is this White Stripes? Hell yeah.

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0: Guns. 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
1: What's on the telly with Mike Minogue?
0: Yeah! Good stuff. Of course, no Mogi here. That doesn't matter. We're still going to review TV, and this is my TV review. Pugs, last night, I didn't watch TV because I went out for dinner with my parents and my brother, had some wholesome chit-chat, and then tonight, my brother and I are going to watch two games of NRL, and we're going to eat pizza, and it's going to be wholesome as well.
2: It's a real boys-type weekend, man.
0: It is, 100%. Haven't done it in a while. We spent a couple of hours today as well, jamming a classic video game from our childhood, Crash Team Racing.
2: One of the great video games of all time, I would say.
0: Yeah, and if you're sort of in your 30s or whatever, you might have jammed Mario Kart or something along those lines. But whenever I get back together with my brother, we always have to verse each other at Crash Team Racing. I won. But what have you been watching there, Pugs?
2: I watched a movie that was one of my favourite films that I watched this year. And I watched it maybe like a couple of weeks ago, but it's about time I got to talking about it. The Stranger. It came out in 2022, and I'll do the hoodie, Jay, and I'll read the description. Okay. Two men who meet on a bus strike up a conversation that turns into friendship. For Henry Teague, worn down by a lifetime of physical labour and crime, this is a dream come true. That doesn't really get into it. Without spoiling anything, essentially, the whole thing's an operation by undercover agents to set up a friendship between this agent and this guy who is accused or allegedly kidnapped a boy a few years back.
0: Right, okay.
2: And he's just got out of prison, and so he's looking for like new foundations, and so he makes friends with this guy. It is a real Hoity J type movie. And what I mean by that is, you know how he likes real moody, psychological, that kind of stuff? Like the real pensive, like, troubled cops.
0: Yeah, hard. This guy's an amazing detective, but he's a massive alcoholic and has a few skeletons, that sort of thing.
2: Yes, but what I will give full credit to this for is that it doesn't fall into those tropes. Like, yeah, the guy's trouble, but it doesn't spend too much time focusing on it. It is totally grounded. It feels completely realistic, which is helped by the Australian actors and stuff like that.
0: Right.
2: And everybody, Joel Egerton is unbelievable in it. The guy who plays Henry Teague, what's his name here? Sean Harris, he's in some of the Mission Impossible movies as a villain. Unbelievable. It is a creepy, grounded, moody film. I give it a good... 3.9 to 4 buzzies out of a possible 5. I loved it, and it was on Netflix.
0: Wow, okay. And what was it called? The Stranger.
2: The Stranger. Joel Egerton is an unbelievably underrated actor.
0: Yeah, right. What else has he been in? His name rings a bell.
2: He's in The Gift, which is an American movie, another psychological thriller with Jason Bateman. He's in a few things.
0: Right, okay.
2: You
0: described it as a Hoity J type film, and then you said it was creepy and moody.
2: Yeah, a Hoity J type film.
0: That's correct. You're right on the money there, Pugsan. Well done.
2: Thank you.
0: What song are we going into here, Pugsan?
2: Oh, is this Pluto?

0: Pluto and the Hodaki Big Show, Friday afternoon with Keezy and Pugsan, almost 5 o'clock, and at 5 o'clock on a Friday, we usually do the Friday Throbber.
1: Yeah.
0: However, Mogi and Jace are away, so that means we can't do a Throbber, Pugs, am I right?
1: No.
0: Do you want to do a Throbber still?
1: Yes.
0: Okay, so we're what, 1v1?
1: Yes.
0: My Throbber pressed up against your Throbber. Is that what you're thinking?
1: There's nothing wrong with just having two. Like, obviously, you'd love to have three.
0: I'd
1: like,
0: way rather have three.
1: Yeah, but if you've only got two, you have to make do with what you got. And two Throbbers is fine, man. All right?
0: Okay, so it's going to be my Throbber up against your Throbber. See who comes first. That's going to be happening.
1: Pretty.
0: It's going to be happening just after five, Pugs, which is, you know, better odds for me, you know, 50-50.
1: What do you mean 50-50? Oh, right. Well, to be fair, it's pretty much exactly the same format as the Daily Goat, but it's a different category and the winner actually gets played out on air and the audience calls in to vote.
0: That's right. That'll be happening just after five. Also, if you enter the draw to join us in Wellington for Bevana, we will be calling a winner after 5 o'clock as well. So make sure you've got your phone on, plus more Best of the Big Show moments coming up shortly.
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24: In this update, the Prime Minister says Nationals backing the South Island as it launches election pledges for the mainland. It includes a promise to finish Christchurch Hospital's Tower C, initially announced by Labour that Health NZ's already planning to operate in the first part of next year. This comes alongside investment into the Rolleston Freight Hub and transport funding to ease congestion in Queenstown, including a potential gondola. New migration figures shows people are coming to New Zealand and staying around. Later Stats NZ data shows net migration reached 17,600 in the year to June. That's up from 10,300 in the previous year. The Reserve Bank has decided to keep loan-to-value settings unchanged after easing them in December. The settings limit how much low-deposit lending banks can do with both homeowners and investors. Public submissions to the government inquiry into the fatal Tauranga landslides has been extended. People now have until September 4. That's news. In sport, All Blacks coach Dave Rennie believes they have enough midfield cover after plumping for Richie Mo'unga to replace the injured Billy Proctor in South Africa. Rennie says with Rico Ioane and Imoane Narua both capable of sliding into midfield, they decided Mo'unga was the best available option.
25: He's a player who could, and is good enough to apply pressure for selection at some stage. So, yeah, the thinking is that it wouldn't be in the first test, but he might get game time against the Lions to start pushing a claim then.
24: The new boss of Netball New Zealand insists she understands how crucial it is that there is certainty as soon as possible over a professional domestic competition for next year. But Jenna Wooten won't confirm whether Netball NZ can deliver that.
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1: Douche, douche.
0: Douche. Ah, damn it.
1: Daisy.
0: The Friday Throbber, where three of us go head-to-head, but there's only two of us, Keezy and Pugs, the full show back Monday. But in the meantime, we don't need Hoity J and Mogi to do a Throbber. Got a couple of young fellas throbbing right here, right now. Am I right, Pugs?
1: You're exactly right, Keezy. I would argue that because it's us younger fellas, then we're almost better at getting a Throbber.
0: Our Throbbers are more guaranteed.
1: Yeah.
0: We've got them ready to go. Those old boys do need a bit of notice.
1: Bit of working up, yeah.
0: Especially Hoity J. He needs all day.
1: That's it, Ben.
0: To get his Throbber ready. All right, if you don't know what the Throbber is, by the way, we each pick a song, you play a little snippet of it. You then call us on 0800 Hauraki and vote for which one of those songs you want heard in full. And the idea of a Throbber is to get your weekend off to a rip-roaring start.
1: That's
0: meant to be a big tune. Pugs, I'll let you go first on this one, mate.
1: Alrighty, mate. I have gone with The Band from Wellington, New Zealand. This is One Ounce Captain Cook from Darts.
0: Oh,

0: a 1 ounce Captain Cook, man.
1: I love that. Darts are a great band. We don't play enough of them, to be honest.
0: 100% agree. We've had them in on the show a few times. Lovely boys. Lovely
1: they
0: boys.
1: Are. I know there'll be a lot of people listening right now that are like, what the hell was that? Which is why I've chosen this song from Iron Maiden. Play it, Pugs.
2: Woo!
1: Oh, yeah!
2: Dish, dish.
1: The Trooper, Iron Maiden. That is how you throb. So it's up to you, New Zealand. Do you want to hear Darts or do you want to hear Iron Maiden? Give us a call right now on 0800 Hodaki. In the meantime, let's go to a throbber, Pugs. What do you got?
0: I've got the Killers.
1: Yeah!
0: Yeah!

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1: Douche.
2: The Friday Throbber, we each pick a tune. You then vote on 0800 Hodaki which tune you'd like played in full. It's a little head-to-head number today. You've got Keezy and Pugsan. Jason and Mike will be back on Monday. You'll have the full show back then. In the meantime, we thought, why not just go head-to-head? Pugs, you got us underway with a great band from Wellies.
3: I'm full of anger, and now I'm full of tucker. It's time to tear down this bronze motherfucker.
1: From the album, the band from Wellington, New Zealand, this is Darts. One out, Captain Cook.
2: Bit of modern punk for your Friday Throbber there. Don't mind it, Pug Son. And I chose a tune which is for slightly older generation, I think, in all time. One of the greatest guitar riff intros of any song ever, I believe. Iron Maiden, The Trooper. All-timer there, the Trooper, Iron Maiden. But of course, Pugs, we can't vote ourselves. We have to let the audience do it for us. Let's go to the lines.
1: Sam in Wellington, how are you, mate?
4: Good, mate. How are you getting on, brother?
1: Yeah, good, thanks, mate.
2: Oh, God, Sam, you're from Wellington. Darts are from Wellington. I have a feeling I know who you're voting for, but let us have it.
4: Well, it's a no-brainer, mate, and I had to colonise it just as much as the next guy, so let's go. One out, Captain Cook!
1: Yeah, one out, Captain Cook! You're a good man, Sam. Thanks for your call, bro. Have a great weekend.
4: Brother.
1: All right, let's move over to Natasha in the Waikato. How are you?
5: Oh, kia ora, aho.
2: Kia ora, Natasha.
5: I made it all the way.
2: Yeah! Good on you, mate. Ka pai, you have a good night, Natasha.
5: Ka pai. We'll come with your bad self. Thank you, brother.
2: Thank you. All right, we got tiebreaker. Pugs is currently
1: one each. We got one more. Sam in Dunedin, how are you?
6: G'day, boys. How are we getting on?
1: Yeah, good thanks, Sam. Mate. How about you?
6: Yeah, not too bad. Not too bad for a Friday.
1: Yeah, good on you. What are you running with?
2: Who are you voting for, Sam? Let us have it, mate.
6: Oh, well, as much as I love some darts, and I do love a dart, I've got to go with Keezy today.
2: A bit
6: of Iron Maiden.
2: The Trooper. Thank you so much, Sam. You, my friend, are a trooper. That is a big win for old Keezy there, which means we are going to hear the Trooper from Iron Maiden played in full. Let us know what you think, New Zealand. Give us a text on 3483. How do you feel about today's Friday Throbber?

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1: Back to some gold from the Big Show in days past. This is August 2022, and I'm surprised that Jace's marriage recovered after this absolute betrayal.
2: Something

0: trumpets in the box sort of thing. And
1: boysenberry?
0: Yes, actually, Keith.
2: I like
0: yes.
2: boysenberry.
1: Yeah, yeah, same.
2: Sort of like a treat, like that cake you're shoveling into your throat yeah, before yeah, that's sitting yeah. out there.
0: Quite like the hokey pokey one, too.
1: Yeah, same.
0: Yeah, that's quite good. But anyway, so there were four, and my daughter the night before, and my wife and I had one each.
2: Oh,
0: so there was one left. Yeah, yeah. So I was getting it out of the freezer last night, and there was one trumpet left, and I said to my wife, "Darling, do you want the last trumpet?" And she went, "Yes, please." I've never been so disgusted in my life. I mean, what kind of animal behaviour is that?
2: That's shocking.
0: I mean, I
2: hit the roof,
0: I hope. Mate, I just stormed out of the house. I had to cool down.
2: Any effing and jeffing?
0: Oh, there was effing and jeffing. Bloody massively so, mate.
2: Oh, good.
0: I was so appalled and shocked.
2: Yeah.
0: It's just not done in my home. You just don't do that sort of thing.
2: I hope you threw the trumpet in the fire.
0: I did actually. I just threw it across the lounge there. And smashed against the French doors there.
1: Right. So what are you furious about? That she said yes to your question?
0: Yes, Keezy.
1: Well, why did you ask her the question then?
2: Well, it's rhetorical, isn't it?
0: It's I'm not asking exactly. Thank you, Mike. I'm not asking her the question.
1: Right.
0: The answer is no. You have it.
2: That is the answer. Right. You're giving her an opportunity to say no. You have it.
1: Right, and she didn't do that
0: because
1: she wanted the ice cream.
0: She said, yes, thanks.
1: Right.
2: Now, if she wanted it, she should have gone and got it. But Jace got there first and asked the question.
1: Yeah.
2: The social contract is you say, no, thanks, you have it.
1: Okay.
2: And now she is allowed to then say, can I please have a bite?
1: Yeah, of course.
2: To which Jace is allowed to say, shove it.
0: Yeah, yeah, totally.
1: Yeah, okay.
0: Totally.
1: Right. And so you stormed out and threw an ice cream after 26 years of marriage.
0: Yes.
1: Right, okay, yeah, cool.
0: Against
1: I've got
0: the French doors there. Mike knows what I'm talking about
2: here. Man.
0: There's some
2: give him an inch, man.
0: There's some unwritten rules in marriage, Keezy. You'll find this out when this happens to you, mate.
1: Right.
0: That you just don't cross over the line.
2: No.
0: But filthy.
2: I'm filthy myself.
1: See, what I would do is I'd find the ice cream and say, hey, do you mind if I have this?
2: You'd find it.
1: I'd find it first,
2: Hoity
1: did.
2: You'd find it in the freezer.
1: And then I'd say, do you mind if I have this? Not, hey, do you want this?
2: Yeah, but she would say, yes, I do mind if you have it. Is it here?
0: Yeah.
1: Well, in that case,
2: fat boy.
1: Yeah.
0: Exactly.
1: Yeah. Probably just pee my pants and storm out of there.
0: Yeah.
1: Some classic Big Show action from 2022. That reminds me, Pugs, the whole archive is available to listen to, isn't it?
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1: Yeah. 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
2: How about a beer, eh?
3: Not just a contender, folks. It's time to actually give this prize away. If you don't know what it is, it's a hell of a prize. It joins myself, Pugsan here, and of course, Hoity J and Mogi flying down to Wellington this coming Thursday, doing a live show from Bethel Woods, which is a great pub down there, thanks to our mates at Tuatara. And then, of course, heading over to Henry Stadium on the Friday for Beervana. That is a two-day beer festival. 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But it's time to give away tickets to somebody who gets to bring a mate. They get free flights, free accommodation as well, Pugs. Hell of a prize. Hundreds of dollars, man.
4: It's unbelievable. But the best part is you get to work for old Pugs. You know what I mean? I'm gonna work you.
3: Right,
4: whoever it is, I'm gonna give them a working over.
3: Yeah, good on you, Pugs.
4: At the live show in front of everybody, so it's gonna be great.
3: We've got the they do get a free hotel if you wanted to do it there, but let's go. Let's give the winner a call. Hopefully they answer. Part of the brew crew.
5: Hello, it's Martin.
3: Hi, Martin. It's Keezy and Pugsan. How are you?
5: Oh, Keezy and Pugsan, I'm good,
4: brother.
5: How are you?
3: Yeah, good,
4: thanks,
3: mate.
4: Thanks, Martin,
3: mate. Hey, Martin, man, just remind me, what do you do for a crust again?
5: I'm a chippy.
3: Oh, of course you are, you bloody backbone. Hey, did you enter the competition to bring a mate down to Wellington, man?
4: Up to Wellington,
5: I did.
3: You certainly did, Martin. I'm calling to let you know that you and your mate need to pack your shit because you're coming to Wellington to be Beervana.
4: Attaboy. That's what I'm talking about, Martin. I'm going to work you, brother.
3: Martin, who are you bringing with you, mate?
5: His name is Simon, and you count it backwards, and it's Nomus.
3: Nomus.
4: Nomus, the brother Nomus.
3: I like it. Martin, look, just a couple of things I've got to check, mate. Firstly, do you enjoy beers?
5: I love beer.
3: Okay, good. Just
4: that's good. I'll take that on.
3: Do you have a current passport?
5: I have a current passport.
3: Okay, you won't actually need it because we're just going to Wellington. And thirdly, are you free not this coming weekend but the following one?
5: I'm free, brother. I'm self-employed. We're there.
3: Woo! Oh, bloody beauty. All right, Martin, you pack your shit, mate. We'll see you down in Wellington next week, all right?
5: I will pack my shit and I will see you there.
4: Well done, Martin. You hold the line there, brother. Actually hold the line this time and I'll be in touch with you in just a moment. That's good stuff, Keezy.
3: Oh, so what? He holds the line here, but other people don't hold.
4: When are you going to understand? I choose where that line is, man. And whether we cross it or hold it, I'm the guy.
3: Look, Pugs, there's one thing I want to say to you right now, all right? And it's this. Grab your crew and secure Beervana tickets now at beervana.co.nz, all right? That's all I've got to say.
4: Keen as, man.
3: If you'd please play some Living Colour.
4: Is this Cult of Personality?
3: Of course it is.

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0: Linkin Park on the Hodaki Big Show. Friday evening with Keezy and Pugs. And in the 4 o'clock hour there, Pugs set up a bit of an invite situation for you great listeners. He's got one night left, house sitting for Jace, and he's decided to throw a massive party.
1: Not massive, man. It'll be a really responsible get-together, okay? Nothing but respect for the Jizz Palace.
2: The Jizz Palace.
0: Pugs, have you ever thrown a massive house party before? Setting rules and saying, whoa, whoa, respectful and all that sort of thing. We're having a party at the Jizz Palace. Why are you trying to keep it on the, like, you know, as a casual affair? Let's make it a rip-roaring party.
1: Because then inevitably when Jace finds out that I've had the party and he accosts me for it, I can go back through the audio on this show and just say and send him a snippet and go, look, man, I didn't say it was going to be a big thing.
0: Knock out Keezy. 100%.
1: Yes, 100%. Absolve myself of responsibility and accountability. Okay.
0: So we've done that, all right? Yeah, so I'm at fault. Hoity J, if you're listening back to this, this was my idea. So now that we've done that part, Pugs, we can have a huge party.
1: Let's get messed up.
0: Let's get maggot! Responsibly, of course. Everyone, text through 3483 if you'd like to come, who you'd want to bring and stuff that you could bring to the party as well. We've already got a heap of text, Pugs. This is a great first one. If I came out offer some baked goods, if you know what I mean, winky face. I love baking.
1: Oh, like a cake or something.
0: Yeah, maybe. Winky face. I like the sound of that. I offer the knowledge that I won't turn up as I live in Christchurch. That's handy. Luke is going to bring a couple of his mates, and they're going to bring around a pile of bricks.
1: There's sort of a recurring theme on the Instagram at Hodaki Big Show. I put up a story there for you to respond to. Ollie says a week's worth of hot box, which I think he meant hot pot, and a packet of, or maybe a hot box, and Camel super longs. Brody said a pack of darts and some basil. Caleb said a sex swing and a pack of Camels. So people are really coming out with the darts, which you know, I can appreciate.
0: Yeah, 100%. I mean, what, I don't understand this one. I'll bring a truckload of booger sugar. What's booger sugar?
1: Maybe it's like sweets, like lollies.
0: Oh, okay. Like a new sweet, sugary one. Oh, that sounds yummy. I'd be keen for some of that.
1: Yeah, somebody else said, just sort of in the same vein, they want to bring a mirror so they can cut up some flour on it. I guess that's for the baking, maybe to make another cake.
0: Flour? Or do you think they might mean flowers?
1: Why would you cut up flowers on a mirror?
0: I have no idea. Why would you cut up flour on a mirror?
1: For even distribution amongst the baking dishes.
0: Right. Wouldn't you use like a measuring cup or some sort of weigh situation? There's tools available. You don't have to cut it up on it. You know what? I'll try it. When I get home, I'll cut up some flour on a mirror.
1: Please do.
0: Can we smoke inside? That's from Bruce. He wants to know.
1: Well, I mean, I have been since I've been staying there, so I'm sure you'd be fine. I mean, as long as you attempt to sort of blow it in the direction of the window, even if it's shut, it kind of, you know, you've done your best.
0: Yeah, because I've seen those windows. They don't really open very much, but, you know, we can say, hey, there was ventilation.
1: Oh, there is an extractor fan too, so we should be sweet.
0: There you go. That could be the smoking area. Is that the extractor fan above the oven?
1: Yes, yeah.
0: Well, what we could do, Pugs, is we could pull the oven out and push that into the bedroom, and then that could be the smoking zone. We could put a little, like, red ribbon around that area.
1: Yeah, and if we stuff the pillows under the door, then that'll kind of seal it off, you know what I mean?
0: Yeah, 100%. So yeah, his sleeping pillows, stuff them under the door.
1: Yeah.
0: VIP smokers area, like the sound of that. Someone here's offering to bring a glass barbecue. Does he have anywhere for a barbecue?
1: Well, if we're doing the smoking inside, we might as well do the barbecuing. Maybe we put the barbecue in the smokers area and then it kind of gives it a bit of a smoky sort of thing.
0: So you're suggesting we move the oven out and put a barbecue where the oven was?
1: No, both in the bedroom.
0: Both are in the...
1: So we moved the oven and the glass barbecue into the bedroom.
0: I've never heard of a glass barbecue. That sounds fancy. It sounds expensive. You don't want to break it. Someone's going to bring the Hoity J combo. This is from Jeremy. Cheese balls, durries, and a stick mag.
1: That sounds like a great night. I mean, even that guy could just come over and I'd sort of be sorted, you know?
0: But it sounds like he's just going to be snacking and sort of beaten off in the corner. I'm not sure. No one's brought any booze, okay? So, look, I'm trying to get this party started. Keep the text coming. 3483. You can win yourself $50 worth of Reburger. Who wants to come to Hoity J's house for a massive party? And what are you going to bring? Should we go to a tune, Pugs? It better be Tool, otherwise I'm going to be furious.
1: Have I got news for you, Keezy?
0: What?
1: It's Tool.
0: Shism!

0: Tool on the Hauraki Big Show. Just about 6 o'clock, you've got Keezy and Pugsan with you. Hoodie J and Mogi are back on Monday. But in the meantime, we've got some tickets to give away, some double passes to go and see a brand new mystery thriller produced by J.J. Abrams.
1: Yeah.
0: It's called The End of Oak Street, starring Ewan McGregor and Anne Hathaway. It's in cinemas, yesterday, to be honest. It's in cinemas right now. If you are keen to get a double pass to that, give us a text now, 3483, and just chuck down who you'd like to take with you, and that could be yours.
2: Some of the reviews for this thing are absolutely gangbusters. People are stoked to see a concept like this making it back to the movies. Like, it's not an already established IP. It's like its own thing, its own story.
0: Nice.
2: It's a dinosaur movie with great action. People like Anne Hathaway pointing a rifle at some velociraptors. Looks great. Just on that, the one thing I don't know about it is how long is the Oak Street, Keezy?
0: How long's the Oak Street?
2: Yeah, the Oak Streak. You know,
0: the streak earlier.
2: Yeah, the end of Oak
0: Streak.
2: Come on, man.
0: Yeah. Look, I'm just out here trying to do my best, Pugs. And yes, I said a word wrong, you know. And yes, it was in the middle of a sponsored product like this movie here, and I've literally said the name of the movie wrong.
2: Yeah.
0: And for you to shine a light on it, it really, you know, it really holds this show back. It's what's holding the show back from being a top radio show.
2: Look, as long as people text in on 3483 and let us know who they want to go with, then it doesn't matter. They could be going to see The End of Oak Street or The End of Oak Streak.
0: Either way, man, you take the ticket and you get stuck in. Coming up after 6 o'clock, Pugs has got more Best of the Big Show moments for you. Plus, I'm going to tell you what I'm going to have for dinner tonight.
2: Cool.
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20: In this update, Queenstown's mayor wants more cars off the road and suggests a gondola could be the way forward. Nationals today promised investment in the South Island on roading, health and infrastructure as an election pledge. A former police investigator says officers are fully justified for shooting dead an armed person, whether it's an imitation weapon or not. A man was killed yesterday after he carried a stolen air rifle into Auckland's Sylvia Park shopping centre. The manager of the country's $94 billion sovereign wealth fund has rewritten its policies. It comes after the High Court found human rights issues weren't being properly addressed. A number of people appear to be dodging their civic duty. The spin-off reports about a third of people summoned for jury service last year didn't respond to their summons or turn up to court. It's the highest rate recorded in the past 5 years. That's news.
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20: In sport, the Black Ferns have posted a big 62-19 win over the Black Ferns 15 in their inter-squad hit out in Upper Hutt. It's still unclear whether Netball New Zealand can deliver a professional domestic competition next year. That's despite an Anna Mowbray, Ali Williams bid for a league next year to bridge the gap to a fully privatised competition in 2028. New Netball NZ boss Jenna Wooten says private equity is definitely on the table and they're working through a number of confidential conversations.
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0: That's right. It is the Hauraki Big Show for Friday, the 14th of August, 2026. It's almost the weekend.
2: Yeah.
0: You've got Keezy and Pugsan with you. The full show is back Monday. But of course, the Big Show is brought to you by Reburger.
26: Yum.
2: Beef, chicken, vegan, and vegetarian options. Reburger. Redefining the norm.
26: Scrumdiddlyumptious.
0: It certainly is scrumdiddlyumptious. Of course, Reburger would love to have it tonight. However, Pugs, whenever I'm with my brother, my older brother, we have this tradition where, because we both love NRL, and we have this tradition where we'll just both get together in the lounge there, order a whole lot of pizzas, and then watch all the games of NRL that are on. It just so happens that there's only two games on tonight. Usually we'll watch the three on a big Saturday.
2: Holy.
0: Yeah, we love it.
2: Do you not get sick of it? Do you not go, like, you get to the third game and you're like, I wonder what they'll do this time, and it's douche.
0: No, come head on, Pug. You sound like Hoity J talking about video games, man.
2: Handover. What do you call it?
0: I don't know. What are you talking about?
2: You know, when they, like, have to switch the position?
0: I don't know, man.
2: Handover. Head up.
0: Yeah, handover. Good one,
2: run
0: man.
2: Run it straight.
0: No, well, to be honest, Pugs, you're missing the point. It's mostly about me bonding with my brother, who I don't see that often.
2: I don't know about that.
0: So it doesn't really matter what games are on. And when you're drinking beers and you got your, you know, and you're catching, it's bloody good times, man.
2: Yeah, that's valid, man. Listen, I love it for you. I do.
0: No, you don't. What are you doing tonight?
2: Well, my partner has left me house-sitting Hoodie J's place alone, so obviously going to have the shindig a bit later.
0: The big party.
2: You can keep those texts coming on 3483 if you feel like you want an invite. You got to have something to offer, though, so keep those coming. But I am feeling some reburger tonight because it's bachelor night, regardless of what's going on.
0: I worry that, you know how you're turning into Hoodie J, I worry that you're starting to lie about
2: reburger. On my life, I am keen as for reburger.
0: Really?
2: Yes, bro.
0: You promise?
2: I'm going to read it because it's dinner, so I can like put it on our flat account. You know what I mean? I just be like, look, I was getting dinner, and it's reburger.
0: Yeah, fair enough.
2: It's been a big week for me, man. I got to get some takeaways and me just chill out.
0: All I'm saying is that when Hoodie J's lying about getting reburger, it's always the Regent Red as well. So I'm just putting it out there. I hope you do get it.
2: No, there's another one. It's, what is it? A Super Nash or something like that that I really like as well. So it's one of those. Okay. I'll get a combo because I have to get fries, and then I'll probably get a couple of extra tendies as well, like the bits of chicken with some
0: tendies with some
2: spicy sauce. Yeah,
0: tendies.
2: Whatever they are, you know what I mean. Yeah. What's that, bro?
0: No, you're all G. It sounds delicious, Pugs. Hey, what are you having for dinner in New Zealand?
2: Are we doing what's for tea?
0: No, we're not, actually. Don't worry about it. But let's go to a tune, Pugs. How about that?
2: How about a bit of Soundgarden, man?
0: Of course. Fire!

0: 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Friday evening with Keezy and Pugsan. Pugs, best bit time.
1: We've got two left in our best bits. And this one is Hoodie J. You know, he's getting older. He's probably like, what, 39 now? He's nearly 40.
0: Yeah.
1: And when you get to that age, certain things start to happen to your body. And let's just say he got a bit embarrassed while he was on the set.
2: I was humiliated today.
3: Again.
2: Yeah, I mean, it's not something that's unusual for me, Mogi, to be fair, but I was filming this morning. And I was
0: getting... What were you filming?
2: Late Night Big Breakfast.
0: Oh, wow, it's back. I knew
3: back,
0: it.
3: Baby.
0: Everyone's so stoked about that. Yeah, man.
2: And I was in the makeup chair. Now, for people who are unfamiliar with makeup chairs, you know, when you're getting ready to, and they put all your makeup on, the light that they have in a makeup sort of caravan is the most horrendously offensive light you could imagine. And you look in the mirror and you literally look like 180 years old. Mm. You see every line and wrinkle, all the dark rings under your eyes. It's horrendous. But today, as I was sitting in the makeup chair, something happened to me which has never happened to me before. And the makeup lady was sort of tutuing with my hair and she went, oh. And I was like, what's wrong? And she said, oh, we may have to shave your ears.
0: Mm. Your ears?
2: My ears. And I was like, excuse me? And she said, well, you just got a few stray hairs sort of not poking out, but actually on the outer rim of my ears.
0: Oh.
2: I've never shaved my ears in my life. Mm. And she spent a good 5 minutes literally defluffing my ears. Do you shave your ears?
0: What?
3: Yes.
2: Do you seriously?
3: Yeah, I do. I've got a little machine there, a little hair trimmer. It does inside my massive honker. Anyone?
0: Well, you've already
3: made
0: the joke.
3: Anyone?
2: Yeah.
0: And, it must be massive.
3: And
2: well, you could really get it in there for sure.
0: It's called a weed whacker.
3: Thanks. And then also over, not as often, but on occasion, over the top of the ear, on the outside of the ear, on the edge of the ear, like you say, because it gets a bit of fluff on there.
2: Yeah, well, this is more sort of around
3: bum fluff.
2: My lobe area.
3: Oh, yeah.
2: I had a little apparently stray
3: hair. Stray
2: get,
3: hairs, yeah.
2: Yeah, straight. Do you get hairs in your ears, Keezy?
0: I don't think I'm there yet.
2: Right.
0: You also, I did notice, you have like, and Mike, I haven't noticed yours yet, but you do have hairs coming out from your actual ear holes.
3: Yeah, no, I shave those off.
0: Yeah. So
3: people
0: you
3: don't
0: actually
3: like,
0: have
3: people
0: those.
3: Don't like looking at that.
0: No, I hate it.
2: Yeah. Are you serious?
0: I'm 100% serious.
3: Jace, if you
2: I
3: have,
2: do not have hair no. coming out of my ear
3: Jace,
2: hole.
3: Jace, if you have never cut the hair out of your ear, then it is there.
0: 100%. In fact, I got Pugs to mock up a little sort of just for our for us.
2: That's what you dudes us, Mike, were doing,
0: Mike. This is actually what it sounds like for Jace when he's doing the Big Show.
4: It's like if you either cold turkey, right, or just two a day, one in the morning and one after the show.
0: That so that's all you. That's all Jace can hear.
3: Yeah.
4: Can you just have two every time?
0: Because of the sheer amount of.
2: I couldn't. I can't even hear what you're playing.
0: Why? Because it's now doubled for you.
2: Oh right. Okay.
0: Yeah. Yeah. But they've trimmed it clearly because they're not.
2: Well,
0: sticking
2: they didn't
0: out.
2: Go in my ears. I didn't realise I had stuff coming out of my ears.
3: Well, go home tonight.
2: Yes.
3: Can you make a note of this, Pugsan, and we'll follow it up tomorrow. Go home tonight and ask your wife to check your ears for hair. Ask her if there's any stray hair coming out of there.
2: Okay.
0: So do I have hairy ears?
2: Yeah. Because I remember your atrocious ears, Keezy.
0: My ears? Oh, well, they were full of wax.
2: They were full of, yeah.
0: But having like really waxy, filthy ears is real cool, but hairy ears, oh, it's super embarrassing. I forgot I had really waxy ears, actually. That was when we were sponsored by like a hearing aid company and we had our ears tested to see who had the best hearing and they couldn't even do it on me because my ears were too dirty.
1: Is that like leftover wax from your plugs from when you were swimming because you get swimmer's ear?
0: No, I didn't used to wear plugs. Pugs, man, you're my ally here, man, and you're really turning against me, man.
1: It was a simple question.
0: You're really bringing up things from my childhood and saying I got a big honker and
1: stuff.
0: That's a
1: yes.
0: I thought we were mates. Yes,
1: so that's a yes.
0: Correct.
1: Right,
0: that's
1: thank
0: correct.
1: You. Yeah, cheers.
0: Are you happy now?
1: Yeah.
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0: Hodaki Big Show, Friday evening with Keezy and Pugsan. Let's go to a brewery, Pugs.
1: We're off to find the brewery of the day.
0: That's right. Every single day in the lead up to Beer Varna down in Wellington, we shine the spotlight on a different brewery, all of whom will be exhibiting at Beer Varna, which is happening this coming Friday and Saturday down. And when I say this, not today and tomorrow, I mean next week.
2: Yeah.
0: Friday and Saturday down in Wellington there at Henry Stadium in Wellington. Today's brewery of the day, Pugs, is Brew Moon.
2: Brew Moon. That's clever. I like it.
0: It is clever. It's a play on an Elvis song.
2: Is it?
0: Blue Moon, yeah. 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
2: Okay.
0: Just make sure you know, man, these North Canterbury legends might keep things simple. 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
2: Moo me?
0: Who the hell's Moo me?
2: Oh, me.
0: Family owned and still doing what they love, Pugs. Brew Moon are bringing, damn it. Brew Moon.
2: Clip this off. Send it to Brew Moon, Moomy.
0: Brew Moon are bringing their beers to Beer Varna 2026. 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
2: I feel like the South has a reputation for great beers.
0: They do.
2: Yeah.
0: They certainly do, Moomy.
2: You know, it's that whole backbone, like national pride.
0: National pride. Okay. See, look what you've done,
2: this
0: man.
2: This is what happens when... come on, man.
0: What?
2: There's a sponsor involved here.
0: Yeah, you butchered it.
2: Pull your head in, all right?
0: You butchered it. Actually, just lose the music there, Pugs.
2: Oh,
0: just,
2: what?
0: Just lose the music there. Yeah, cool. Just between you and me.
2: Yeah.
0: I tried an interesting tactic. Driving to Tauranga, right, which is a three-hour drive.
2: Yeah.
0: I raw-dogged it. I didn't have the stereo on at all. I didn't listen to anything.
2: What's wrong with you?
0: 3 hours, just to see where the old mind would go.
2: Are you serious?
0: Yeah.
2: That sounds awful.
0: No, it was great. I was literally just daydreaming and thinking of scenarios and having conversations in my head for 3 hours straight.
2: Oh, yeah? Did you win any of them?
0: Nah, it was mostly garbage. I thought of a great new name for our show, though.
2: Oh, what's that, bro?
0: The Big Show with Keezy and Moomy. Black Crows!
2: Such a shit setup.

0: The Black Keys on the Hodaki Big Show, Friday evening with Keezy and Pugs. And Pugs, I believe it is time to hear one of the all-time great moments on the Hodaki Big Show involving honkers.
1: That's exactly right, Keezy. This is our final best bit for the week. And it'll be a while until I dive into the archives again, but it's been a great pleasure. Now, yesterday on the Big Show, we played a bit talking about our honkers ahead of getting an actual cosmetic surgeon and Dr. Duchelaine to measure our noses in the scientific way that they tend to do that to figure out who on the Big Show has the biggest honker. Well, here you are. You have been very patient, and this is it. These are the official nose results from August 2023 of the Hodaki Big Show honkers.
2: The measuring has been done by Dr. Tristan Duchelaine here. He's efficient, isn't he?
3: Well, he's done a few in his day, from the sounds of it.
2: Yeah, so. Very much. So we've got Pugs in with the official results. And g'day, Pugs. How are you going, mate?
1: Yeah, I'm good.
2: Have you had a little sneak? Have you?
1: I'm feeling tense. I feel like I've got a lot of power right now.
2: Yeah, so it's a tense moment. But listen, the reason we're doing this, because we wanted to draw a line under it, didn't we, Mogi? Okay, Keezy, you listening?
1: Yeah.
2: Keezy.
1: What?
2: Keezy.
1: What?
3: Pretty nervous in this.
2: He's
3: this
2: been
3: studio,
2: very quiet,
3: say.
2: Hasn't he?
3: There's a lot of pacing been going on around here.
2: My word. The reason we're doing, because we want to draw a line on it, because this has been going on for some time, because this is what the show's been sounding like, fellas.
0: First 5 minutes, Warriors
3: don't
0: looking good.
3: Don't speak unless you've been spoken to,
0: executing
3: Keezy.
0: Executing perfectly, getting through their sets every time.
3: I sort of understand what's happening here. He can't help but put his massive honker in where it's not wanted.
2: 10 mil rupees.
0: Woo. What would you do with that?
3: Oh,
0: nose job.
3: I tell you what I'm watching right now. Old Keezy getting interviewed about just winning the world titles in some third-rate racing car championship.
2: I tell you what, he'd have trouble getting any speed up with that honker. You know what I'm saying? What people don't know about me is I'm actually a very generous man.
3: No, I know, because they've never seen
0: in
3: it.
0: In the nose department.
2: Yeah.
3: There is a way to work it out, and that is get somebody that is an absolute expert in,
2: specialist
3: in massive honkers, and that is Keys.
0: Yeah. I was like, here we go.
2: Didn't you get like a table tennis ball stuck up one of your nostrils on time,
3: Keys? They had to make another rule that if somebody was throwing the ball, Keys, he couldn't inhale through his nose at the other end. Sucked straight up the bastard there. I think if you got the cash out, you made a big pile of it, it'd be almost as massive as your honker, Keys.
2: Yeah.
0: Well, that's not very much then. That wouldn't get you very far.
3: They can ask any question they want.
2: Yeah, totally, mate.
3: 33483, like, how does Keezy stay standing up with all the weight front-loaded on that massive
0: dog?
2: I was making television last night.
0: Oh, were you on Embarrassing Bodies because of that massive schnoz of yours?
3: Absolute all-timer.
0: So
3: that one there from Keezy was a
2: that was a cracker.
3: He was. You had
2: but
3: a good day
2: right
3: that day,
2: that.
3: Actually.
0: Yeah. So how's this going to work? So I think the first thing we need to
3: I'm a bit concerned, I've got to say, that most of that was me bagging Keezy. So I've got a feeling that I'm going to be the biggest snozzy.
0: I really hope it is you. So obviously the first thing we need to do is establish who is the smallest nose, right?
3: Yeah.
0: Rule that person out. So maybe we'll do that first, Pugs. Is that all right?
1: Absolutely, that's fine. I've got my folder here that says Pugs only.
0: All right.
2: Yeah.
0: Top secret folder.
1: Okay, so I've got the placing.
2: Before
1: right
2: you
1: here.
2: Just give us the results, because
1: oh, yeah,
2: you
1: sure.
2: know them, Pugs. Were you surprised? Was there anything that alarmed you?
1: I can't say that I was surprised.
2: Okay.
1: By this one.
2: Yeah. Okay, so in third place.
0: All right, here we go.
1: With a deviation of 24.6% from the normal, Keezy.
0: Oh, yes!
2: No!
0: Yes! Oh, get that, didn't you?
2: No!
0: You big snout weirdos! Oh!
2: No!
3: I got a feeling it's me, Hoity J. I think you're okay,
0: can you
3: mate.
0: Smell it, can you?
3: Yeah, I can.
0: I bet you can.
3: I can smell defeat.
0: Oh, my goodness.
1: So you're safe, Keezy.
0: I've got a tiny little nose. What was I even thinking? Why was I even worried? Oh, my goodness. This is like winning 100
3: throbbers. What was the measurement there? The
1: 24.6% positive deviation from what the normal is, according to Dr. Duchelaine.
0: So it's still above average.
1: Absolutely.
3: Oh, that
1: yeah. So that's 24.6%.
0: Shut up, Jace. I got the smallest nose.
3: Oh, God.
0: Yes.
3: Get it over and done with.
0: All right. Ready for the number one? We'll go straight to who's got the biggest, eh?
3: Oh, yeah.
0: Straight to the biggest.
3: Yeah.
0: All right. Here we go.
3: Yeah.
0: Big old drum roll.

0: with 26.5%. Hoity J.
1: Yes!
0: Oh, yeah! Captain Honker, Hoity J.
2: I just want to say, fellas, that I'm humbled.
1: I can't understand. You're so nasally.
2: I knew.
3: At least tearing up.
2: I knew when you were sort of, your arm was leaning towards Mogi that you were going to point at me. And I'm devastated.
4: Yeah.
2: I'm gutted. But I'll take it on the snoz.
4: I'd like to say, it's nice for you to finally get a win, brother.
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5: 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And it hasn't quite stopped the honker jokes. 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Mm. 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

0: That is the big show done and dusted for the entire week, actually. Pugs and myself really shouldering a great load. But Pugs, the great news is Mogi and Hoity J are back on deck Monday, and they'll be fit and firing and fresh and ready to go.
1: Absolutely. And you know what? I've missed them, and I'm sure the people listening have too, but it has been a great pleasure holding down the fort with you, Keezy.
0: Thanks, mate.
1: And I hope you have yourself a beautiful weekend. You got much planned?
0: Not going open homing. Old Keezy sold his house and now needs to find a new place. So, you know, pretty much walking into all these open homes and going, is this where I'm going to be living in a few months' time?
1: Wow.
0: So the entire weekend is dedicated to that.
1: Yep.
0: And we were supposed to go out for dinner with mates tomorrow night, but they've come down with norovirus.
1: What the hell is that?
0: It's highly contagious. It's the thing you can catch on a cruise ship where all of a sudden just gets tummy sick in a very bad way. So we're saying stay away to them. What are you up to?
1: So tonight, final night at Hoity Jace's. final night at Hoity Jace's. I'll probably try and get some reburger for tea because it's bachelor night. Tomorrow he gets home, so I'll head back over to mine, and it's one more bachelor night before my partner gets back on Sunday. So
0: nice.
1: Got a few plans. There's a couple of things happening around Tāmaki Makaurau where we live. Little festival happening on Karangahape Road up there I might go check out, and I got a gig tomorrow night Karangahape Road as well. So yeah, should be fun.
0: Bloody good stuff, Pugs. Thank you for your work this week, and thank you to the listeners for tuning in. The big show back in full this coming Monday. Also, the GOAT underway, 8 a.m. sharp.
1: Boom.
0: We'll see you then. It's going to be a hell of a week on Radio Hauraki. See ya.
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0: Howdy, this is Scotty from the Boondocks, and you're about to check out our new song, Drive. We wrote this one a little while ago, and it is about trying to leave a situation that you just can't seem to bring yourself to get out of. 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

Hey, this is Matt from The Rainfall, and you're about to check out our new track, Bend to Break. 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This is the lead single off of our new album, Death of My Youth, which will be out everywhere on July 31st.

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It's goats on parade. Hodaki's greatest of all time countdown starts Monday.

When the IT guy says update required, tell him you already did. 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

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You're about to check out our new track, Hollow Hour. We sharpened this one up on the road during our Australia and New Zealand tour, and now it's ready for

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This track is a straight up rock and roller, heavy on the riffs, but bringing plenty of positive energy. Hyacinth stands for happiness is a state of mind. It's not automatic and it's not always easy, but it's aspirational and something we could all use a bit.

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17: 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And where it might end up. With the New Zealand Herald. 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

0: Howdy, this is Scotty from the Boondocks, and you're about to check out our new song, Drive. We wrote this one a little while ago, and it is about trying to leave a situation that you just can't seem to bring yourself to get out of. Hope you enjoy.
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0: know what's happening. Know why it's happening. Know where it's headed. And where it might end up. With the New Zealand Herald. To make sense of the headlines, to understand what's at stake, and to stay connected to what really matters, turn to the New Zealand Herald. Journalism you can trust to cover all sides of the story. The New Zealand Herald. News worth knowing.
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0: This is Matt from The Rainfall, and you're about to check out our new track, Bend to Break. This track is about trying to let go of a friendship that was doing more harm than good, and the constant push and pull between knowing you should leave and wanting to hold on. This is the lead single off of our new album, Death of My Youth, which will be out everywhere on July 31st.
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Paul from Midwave Breaks, and you're about to check out our latest single, Hyacinth. This track is a straight up rock and roller, heavy on the riffs, but bringing plenty of positive energy. 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It's not automatic and it's not always easy, but it's aspirational and something we could all use a

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19: And this update. Christchurch police are investigating a dog attack which has left a young child dead in Aranui. Emergency services were called to a home on Basingstoke Street yesterday afternoon following a report a child sustained serious dog bite injuries. They arrived on the scene to find a young child in a critical condition, and despite the immediate efforts of first responders and a member of the household, the child died from the injuries. Police say the dog involved is known to the occupants and lived at the property. Inquiries are ongoing. Don't forget the regions. That's the message from Ashburton's mayor after National's election promise to the South Island. The party's policy focuses on major projects in Christchurch and Queenstown, alongside wider investment in roads and infrastructure. Ashburton Mayor Liz McMillan went along to the Business Canterbury election meeting and says the bigger centres were mentioned quite a lot, but smaller rural communities shouldn't be overlooked. That's news. Sports in Northland have made a resounding statement with a 42-0 NPC thumping of Taranaki and Whangarei. The Taniwha ran in six tries, with flanker Lachlan Hooper nabbing a first-half hat-trick. The win is Northland's second of the season, while the Bulls have now lost two straight. Queensland will have a new State of Origin coach in 2027. Billy Slater has stepped down after 5 years in the role, where he led them to 3 series wins. In the NRL, the Rabbitohs have out-muscled the Bulldogs 22-6 in Sydney, while the Dolphins have picked up a 22-0 victory away to the Sea Eagles. New Zealand tennis player Lulu Sun has announced she's taking a break from professional tennis. In an Instagram post, the 2024 Wimbledon quarterfinalist says the decision will allow her to focus on her well-being and enjoy life beyond the tennis court. That's sport. I'm Kalia Strong.
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0: Radio Hauraki with the Red Hot Chili Peppers. Tell me, tomorrow we'll be telling you what's going on over in South Africa with the All Blacks playing against the Stormers. The game on in 24 hours from now. Actually, it starts at 5 a.m. tomorrow, and the ACC are going to be commentating it. We will carry that commentary here on Hauraki. So set your alarm, 5 o'clock in the morning. You can just roll over and listen to what's going on the other side of the world as the ABs take on a South African team.
1: De antwoorden zijn altijd al aanwezig.
0: Yeah, I think you're right. It will be that kind of a game, eh? Anyway, welcome along to Saturday. Hope you're having a great start to the morning already. Weekend underway. Check on some tunes about what you might like to have on your Weet-Bix in a moment. Iggy Pop's coming up. And later in the morning, too, we'll take a look at what songs people are voting for the GOAT Countdown, which for 2026 starts this Monday. It's Radiohead on Hauraki.

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What song should be in it? That one, Iggy Pop, Lust for Life. You're welcome to vote for it by texting GOAT to 3483. Later on, we'll be taking a look at what TV shows or movies you might be into at the moment, and you're welcome to text us through now if you've got a suggestion. It's 3483. I know there's a new documentary about the Blink-182 drummer that's just launched on one of the streaming services. We'll take a look at that later on. And I also know that they are making a new album at the moment. It's very exciting. The original three back together again. This is so good. Blink-182 from back in the day, though. Maybe this one should be in the GOAT Countdown. What do you think? It's Adam's song on Radio Hodaki.

0: Radio Hodaki with the band who won last year's Got Countdown coming up next. This year's Countdown starts Monday at 8 with Jerry and Manaya. Will there be any girls from Keezy? He cast his votes the other day.
1: This song, fellas, as you know, it's played a pretty special part, you know, in my lifetime with my family, but also this year for you guys as well. And I know it's a song that you guys love off the 1968 album A Man Without Love. It is Engelbert Humperdinck, Quando, Quando, Quando.
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1: Traditionally, whenever we do the GOAT Countdown, I always, Gimme Shelter by the Rolling Stones is my favourite song of all time. I always vote for it. It's always in the top 100 somewhere. And so I've decided just to stop voting for it. And
3: Oh, really?
1: Yeah, 100%.
3: Okay.
1: If I just come in every year with Gimme Shelter.
4: Yeah, it just gets a bit tedious.
1: Yeah, I want to mix it up a wee bit. So this year, and I know Pugs, this is a special song for Pugs as well, David Bowie, Heroes. It's my ultimate road trip song. I put it on when I'm steamed on YouTube there. This third song, which is traditionally where Gimme Shelter would be, It's actually a song I associate with Radio Hodaki because I never, ever used to listen to it until I started working here. And then I started hearing the song more often.
3: Okay.
1: And I was like, hang about. That's one of the greatest songs ever.
3: Okay.
1: We're talking Barbara O'Reilly by The Who.
3: Yeah.
1: Such a tune, man.
3: It is.
1: And I mean, obviously, that's mostly instrumental there, but it's got one of the all-time great sort of build-ups and I guess you'd say a drop later on.
4: Yeah, sure.
0: Some great tunes there from Keezy, but he's going to need your help to actually get them in the countdown. He needs more votes. 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

0: Radio Hodaki with Greg Breble. Saturday morning, how's it going? After the news at 7, we'll check on tunes from Weezer, who've made a movie about themselves. It's called Weezer Security Threat, and apparently we'll be able to see it next year. For what we can see this weekend, I'm curious to know what you've been watching, and you can flick us a text now on 3483. We'll take a look at that after 8. Also after 7, but a smash of Pazzers, who are a bit sad at the moment. Their old manager, Peter, passed away last week. He was only 69. He also managed bands like Limp Bizkit, Korn and Ministry. Wow, he'd have some stories that he took to the grave with him, eh? I mean, some of the things I've heard about Ministry, for instance. I haven't read the autobiography of old mate from that band, but apparently it's quite the read. Someone said it was worse than Motley Crue's The Dirt.
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2: So tomorrow is your third wedding anniversary. 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
10: In this update, Christchurch police are investigating a dog attack which has left a young child dead in Aranui. Emergency services were called to a home on Basingstoke Street yesterday afternoon following a report of a child sustaining serious dog bite injuries. Joey Dwyer reports.
11: Emergency teams arrived on the scene to find a young child in a critical condition, and despite the immediate efforts of first responders and a member of the household, the child died from their injuries. Police say the dog involved is known to the occupants and lived at the property. Inquiries are ongoing, and the occupants of the house are assisting police.
10: Police are monitoring a large South Auckland bike ride planned for this weekend. Officers will be out in force across the city to crack down on any antisocial road activity. Inspector Min Ho Lee says similar events in the past have led to enforcement action. Lee says any behaviour like blocking roads, intimidating motorists, performing dangerous manoeuvres and swarming vehicles will not be tolerated. That's news. Two sports and a big blow for the All Blacks on their tour of South Africa. Rugby editor Elliot Smith reports.
12: Wing Caleb Clark has been ruled out of the rest of the Greatest Rivalry Tour after scans confirmed he ruptured a tendon in his shoulder in the win over the Sharks in Durban. It means he's out of the rest of the tour. The All Blacks will not call in a replacement player. Comfortable with the stocks of outside backs they have at their disposal at the moment, although Will Jordan is still currently injured. But the All Blacks now dealing with their second major injury blow of the tour, a second player going home. In Johannesburg with the All Blacks, Elliot Smith.
10: The Rabbitohs have put a dent in the Bulldogs' top eight hopes while strengthening their own with a 22-6 NRL win in Sydney. That's sport. I'm Carly Estrong.
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Radio Hauraki with Greg Preble. This time tomorrow we'll know the result of the All Blacks game. That commentary will be here on Hauraki from 5 a.m. courtesy of the ACC. That was Weezer with "You Look a Bit Like Buddy Holly." The fellas have decided they look good enough to put on the big screen, and so they've made a movie about themselves called Weezer Security Threat. Apparently it'll be out next year. If there's anything you've been watching recently, movies, TV shows, love to hear from you. 3483 if you'd like to recommend what you've seen. And we'll take a look at that after 8 o'clock and what you've been watching. Coming up next, a song about a flower. And later, the opening track to one of the greatest albums of all time. But does that make this song the GOAT? Well, that's up to you. Our greatest of all time countdown starts this Monday at 8. And you can still get your vote in now by texting GOAT to 3483. A little something from Chris Cornell, perhaps?

Radio Hauraki with Greg Preble. Morning, welcome along to Saturday. Hope you're having a great weekend so far. Next week's a busy one for us. We've got our Goat Countdown, the fellas from The Big Show broadcasting live from Wellington, and Beck Sanders and I are broadcasting live from Christchurch next Friday as well. We'll be checking out the Go Live Festival there next weekend. Through it all is our greatest of all time countdown. You can still vote for this by texting GOAT to 3483. Back in the day, sometimes the first song you heard from an artist was the one you popped in when you got the album, the opening track. Might not have been the best song all the time, but it was the one that gave you the first impression, the big impact. And that was certainly true with Appetite for Destruction. Should this song be in our GOAT countdown next week? It's up to you. Text GOAT to 3483. If you want to vote for Guns N' Roses, Welcome to the Jungle. 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All right, let's crank it up.

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0: Radio Hodaki morning. It's Greg here with the fun-loving criminals. On Monday, our GOAT countdown starts, and if you haven't voted yet, here's some inspiration, some choices from old Hoity J of The Big Show.
1: This is a tune that I've always enjoyed. It's just a great tune. Bit of Kimbra.
2: Can I just say, absolute tune.
1: It is a tune.
2: There's a lot of videos doing the circuit, or there were a couple of months ago, of massive parties with people singing their heads off to this, like 1,000 people in a very tight space.
1: Yes.
2: It gives the song a whole new life. I love that song.
1: Now, this tune is, for me, a feel-good tune. It puts a bit of swish in your tush.
2: Oh,
1: gives
2: God.
1: You a bit of a hop, skip, and a jump. It's the old Doobie Brothers.

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1: Now, I will get Jip for this, but he's the man. He's the reverend. He's the sort of guy that I listen to on a rainy winter Sunday afternoon. I'm talking about the great man himself.

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0: the man as well, yeah.
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0: It's Radio Hauraki with our GOAT Countdown. Start of Monday. G'day, I'm Greg. Coming up after the news at 8. Tunes from actually a band who are going to be in Wellington on Waitangi weekend. Speaking of being in Wellington, the Big Show will be there next week ahead of Beervana. And also we'll chuck on before 9 some Blur. And their drummer Dave was saying the other day that they're definitely getting back together soon. So that's exciting. We'll check out the Hauraki Gig Guide before 9 and also what you've been watching. Any TV show or movie recommendations you want to get through, you can flick them through on the text 3483 or 0800 Hauraki. News and sport is up next, making headlines at the moment. She's hot on the other side of the world. Fires near Birmingham. I used to live there. I can't believe the place is on fire. And this dude's gone real fast as well. If you're in your car at the moment, you'll never get this. The only man to have broken the sound barrier on land. He's a former Royal Air Force pilot. Andy is his name. He's done it again. Andy Green has driven a hydrogen-powered vehicle at an average speed of 653 kilometres per hour. What does it even feel like? 650 k's an hour on Utah's Bonneville Salt Flats. Incredible.
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17: In this update, inquiries are ongoing after a dog attack has left a young child dead in Aranui. Emergency services were called to a home on Basingstoke Street yesterday afternoon following a report a child sustained serious dog bite injuries. Christchurch police say the dog involved is known to the occupants and lived at the property. A home was burned to the ground in South Otago's Clinton overnight. Fire and Emergency received a call about the blaze at 1 a.m. with two crews dispatched. The fire is being treated as suspicious. Good roading links are being highlighted as crucial to the South Island's economic growth. National South Island election policy puts a focus on transport infrastructure and improving connections between communities. Ashburton Mayor Liz McMillan says keeping the roads reliable is particularly important for the region's freight and agricultural industries.
21: Yeah, looking after our state highways, but also ensuring that each council gets a good amount of funding from NZTA to do all the projects that we've been wanting to do.
17: That's news. Turning to sports, and the All Blacks will be without one of their strike weapons for the remainder of their tour of South Africa. Wing Caleb Clark is returning home after rupturing a tendon in his shoulder during the win over the Sharks. Clark will undergo surgery, with the All Blacks deciding not to call in a replacement at this stage. New Zealand face the Bulls tomorrow morning in Pretoria. Teenage British rider Finlay Tarling has died following a serious incident on stage 8 of the Welter, a Portugal cycling race. Local media reports Tarling collided with a car during the stage. And the Dolphins are into the NRL's top four after a 22-0 win over the Sea Eagles in Manly. The Rabbitohs have further cemented themselves inside the top eight with a 22-6 triumph over the Bulldogs. That's sport. I'm Carly Strong.
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Radio Hodak here with Greg Preble. We'll be smiling tomorrow morning with a couple of wins under our belts. The All Blacks surely against the Stormers, that game over in South Africa. And we have the whole game called courtesy of the Alternative Commentary Collective. G Lane and Co. will be on Hodak calling that from 5 o'clock tomorrow morning until the end whistle. And we'll also update you in the morning too on how the Warriors get on tonight. Next weekend, Henry Stadium is going to be a buzz with a whole lot of brewers and people who are interested in all that with Beervana. In the lead up, we are featuring a different brewery that's going to be there with our brewery of the day. Today's is coming up after the Stereophonics, who are next on Radio Hodaki.

0: Radio Hodaki, Arctic Monkeys. Greg here. Back in 1984, when you got home from school, you would have been watching Transformers, and then in the evening, watching The A-Team, The Dukes of Hazzard, and Knight Rider. What are you watching in 2026? Love to know what you've been watching. You can flick us a text now if you like, 3483. We'll take a look at the options next. But right now, where are we off to?
1: We're off to find the brewery of the day.
0: Next Friday and Saturday, Beer Vana is on at Henry Stadium in Wellington. Thousands of people are expected to pop into the stadium across Friday and Saturday from all over the country. Head to Wellington, check it out. And in the lead up, we are checking out some of the people who are going to be there. Today's Beer Vana Brewery of the Day is Seeker Brewery. Beer Vana was on the search for some Aussies to join all the Kiwi breweries, and they found Australia's biggest beer fan. Winner, as they did the search, got to nominate the Aussie brewery that they wanted to see join the Beer Vana 2026 lineup, and that brewer was Seeker. So apparently these Aussie legends are chasing great beer, brewing big on flavour and creating the kind of drops that get people talking about them afterwards. Now they are coming over the ditch to join Beer Vana 2026, so as you're wandering around, get around them and see what they've got pouring. Find information on tickets, accommodation, transport and all that stuff at beervana.co.nz. And when you're there, look out for the fellas from The Big Show. They are setting the scene on Thursday night, broadcasting live from a pub in downtown Wellington, and then they'll be checking out Beer Vana on Friday. So g'day, man, when you see The Big Show next week, Beer Vana with Radio Hodaki.

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0: 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If you want that song in our GOAT countdown next week, you can vote for it by texting GOAT to 3483. 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Maybe you want to vote in some Blink 182. See, there's a documentary just come out about their drummer, Travis Barker. It's called Travis Barker, Louder Than Fear. And it is out now on Disney and Hulu. Features heaps of drummers talking about him, just saying how good he is, including they found some old footage of Taylor Hawkins from the Foo Fighters back in the day. What else are people watching? If you want to text me what you've been watching. Our text number is 3483. Apparently that Herbs documentary is on Māori TV at the moment. It's called Herbs Songs of Freedom.
1: It was up at Dashing Point that I learned the power of music. We were up there through the sun, the rain and the cold.
2: No one's ever going to know what it's taken you to keep this band together for 40 years.

0: All these doors that were closed.
1: It's just the music. The music will talk, and it will never finish.
2: It's such a good doco. I got really emotional watching that on a plane once. Herb, Songs of Freedom. It is on Māori TV at the moment. Also on our screens, Man Mountain Alan Richson is back on the small screen as Jack Reacher, although he prefers you call him just by his last name. And if you've read any of the books by Lee Child, you'll know what to expect, especially Gone Tomorrow, the 13th book, which is what this series is based on. Basically, real big dude rolls into town and beats up all the baddies. He catches a train into a city, in this case, in this series, series 4, and he sees a lady who looks scared. He offers to help her, but she's in a lot of trouble, like real big trouble. So chaos ensues, and he's in the middle of it, but he's huge and a former army cop, so he just kicks ass. And some of the most creative violence I've seen in a while on the telly, I'd give it 4.5 buzzies. Real good show, actually. Way better than the Tom Cruise movie of the same name. Season 4 of Reacher is out now on Amazon Prime, and it sounds like this.
3: Jack Reacher.
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2: It's from season 4 of Reacher, which is on Amazon Prime now. Oh, I see 7 Days has been renewed for another season. It'll be back next year, which is great news for comedy fans. That'll be series 19.
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0: It's Radio Hauraki with Greg Preble. A couple of contenders for next week's Goat Countdown coming up after nine from Radiohead, Pearl Jam, Rage Against the Machine. What's happening tonight? You got some live music on the cards?
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0: The Rainfall are playing in Christchurch tonight at Space Academy, or you might like to go see Pieces of Molly. They are at a Rolling Stone. Tough choice. They're both real good bands. Atomic touring the country at the moment. This is that super group of Julia Deans, Diane Swan and Bodunga doing a bunch of covers. Tonight they're at the Auckland Town Hall. Last night they're in Wellington and they're in Christchurch the night before that. But yeah, Auckland tonight. In Morningside in Auckland, Silkrow are playing at Big Fan. And the Mushroom Festival is along on K Road. A whole lot of bands playing. Jerry and I had the lady, the Mushroom Expert, in the other day. If you wanted to hear her yarns about mushrooms, that's on Wednesday's edition of the Hauraki Breakfast Podcast.
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21: In this update, one person's died after a single vehicle crash in Geraldine last night. Police say it happened on Orari Station Road in Canterbury around 8:15pm, with the sole occupant found dead at the scene. A fire investigator is heading to Gloria Vale Christian Community today after a large blaze at a waste oil plant last night. The fire on the South Island's remote west coast was reported at an empty building shortly before 9pm. The fire is not being treated as suspicious. Australians are helping prop up New Zealand's tourism recovery. Visitor numbers are back at 95% of pre-pandemic levels, and Australian arrivals are up 14% year on year. Infometrics principal economist Nick Brunsdon says their economy is in a better position so they can afford to come here, and it's only a few hours away.
22: I've also got a pretty weak dollar at the moment, and so that also means that for an Australian visitor, they can come here and the dollar that they bring is going to go further than it would have a year ago.
21: And that's news. To sports, and the stocks of several All Blacks outside backs have risen on the back of Caleb Clark's tour being cut short with a shoulder tendon rupture. Rugby editor Elliot Smith reports.
23: With no replacement called in by Dave Rennie, Fihi Finneyanganofo shapes as the ideal power winger replacement for Clark, especially if the All Blacks were planning to deploy him in the final 30 minutes off the bench in the tests. All eyes will be on how two players playing against the Bulls tomorrow morning in Pretoria go as well. Imoni Narua and Rico Ioane are both contenders as well. A lot also dependent on Will Jordan being cleared from a pesky back injury. In some ways, it's a surprise that Rennie's chosen not to add a new face, but with three tour games down as of tomorrow, the need for a full 44-man squad is quickly fading. In Johannesburg with the All Blacks, Elliot Smith.
21: Kiwi swimmer Erica Fairweather is through to the final of the women's 400-metre freestyle at the Pan Pacific Championships in California. That's sport. I'm Kalia Strong.
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0: Radio Hodaki with Greg. Saturday morning on Monday, our GOAT Countdown kicks off. Last year's winner was Pearl Jam Black. Dylan, you're hoping it gets through to number one again.
1: Yeah, oh, that one just, you know, really speaks to me, you know. Really, you know, you can just belt it out. The lyrics themselves, I guess they can relate to a time in my life.
0: And it was a dark time? Is that why the black sort of theme?
1: Yep, dark time. Yeah, still riding the waves, getting through it, but yeah, speaks to me.
0: Yeah, right. And you're through it now, though?
1: Still going through it, but getting there.
0: Oh, man. Well, all the best for that. Thank you so much for the vote. Appreciate your time, and hope you enjoy the countdown, which starts next week.
1: Easy. Thanks, Greg.
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you do what they told you. Now you do what they told you. Now you do what they told you. Now you do what they told you.

Radio Hauraki is Saturday Rager. G'day, it's Greg here. Is that song one of Keezy's picks for the GOAT Countdown, which starts on Monday? We'll go through his picks in about 10 minutes, plus a tune from Suede in there as well. Latest from LAB, their lead singer Joel was in here the other day, having a yarn about how him and the fellas are part of the lineup for Symphony at the Auckland Domain on March 20. More details at symphony.com. Here's Tom Petty on Radio Hauraki. Turn it up. It was

0: Radio Hodaki with Beck Sanders, and after 10, that's Suede and Animal Nitrate. How's it? I'm Greg. Our Goat Countdown starts Monday. If you're wondering what song to vote for when you text GOAT to 3483, here's some inspiration from Keezy off The Big Show.
1: This song, fellas, as you know, it's played a pretty special part, you know, in my lifetime with my family, but also this year for you guys as well. And I know it's a song that you guys love off the 1968 album, A Man Without Love. It is Engelbert Humperdinck, Quando, Quando, Quando.
2: 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Tell me, Quando, Quando, Quando.
1: Traditionally, whenever we do the GOAT Countdown, I always, Gimme Shelter by the Rolling Stones is my favourite song of all time. I always vote for it. It's always in the top 100 somewhere. And so I've decided just to stop voting for it. And
3: oh, think, really?
1: Yeah, 100%.
3: Okay.
1: If I just come in every year with Gimme Shelter.
4: Yeah, it just gets a bit tedious.
1: Yeah, I want to mix it up a wee bit. So this year, and I know Pugs, this is a special song for Pugs as well, David Bowie, Heroes. It's my ultimate road trip song. I put it on when I'm steamed on YouTube there. This third song, which is traditionally where Gimme Shelter would be, It's actually a song I associate with Radio Hodaki because I never ever used to listen to it until I started working here, and then I started hearing the song more often.
3: Okay,
1: and I was like, "Hang about, that's one of the greatest songs ever."
3: Okay,
1: we're talking Barbara O'Reilly by The Who.
3: Yeah,
1: such a tune, man.
3: It is.
1: And I mean, obviously, that's mostly instrumental there, but it's got one of the all-time great sort of build-ups, and I guess you'd say a drop later on.
4: Yeah, sure.
0: Some great picks there from Keezy, but if them songs are going to be in the countdown, he needs your help. You want to vote for any of them? Text GOAT to 3483. 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

0: It's Radio Hodaki with Greg. We're not for long. I'm going to go out and go get a pie, I think. But Beck Sandys is coming up next with extra tunes and yarns. What kind of yarns are we having, Beck, after 10 o'clock?
1: Well, I think I'll be more looking at what is coming in for the goat votes, because we've only got today and tomorrow left to vote.
0: Yeah, that's true. It starts at 8 o'clock on Monday morning with Jerry and Manaya. You've put your goat vote in already.
1: Yeah.
0: So, and that's a Kiwi tune?
1: Yeah, so my number one pick was Push Push with Trippin'.
0: Ah, nice.
1: And then I had Velvet Revolver and Rage Against the Machine as 2 and 3.
0: Yeah.
1: But what did you pick?
0: I was also a Kiwi tune, but one end of Wellington, Home Again by Sheehan.
1: Oh, there you go.
0: That's what I'm hoping will be the goat. And then my other picks were Jane's Addiction, Irresistible Force, and Nutshell by Alice in Chains. So, yeah.
1: But strong choices.
0: We'll see how we go. I don't know if they're going to be in the countdown or not. Surely Home Again's going to get somewhere.
1: I know. I mean, we've been, you know, we can have a sneak peek at what people have voted for, but we haven't seen, we don't know what's coming up in any order at all. So 8 o'clock Monday morning, Jerry and Manaya are going to be kicking it off. Do we kind of, I almost want to put a wager as to what will be the first song that they play. Do you want to be Dave Dobbin? He's got some goat tracks in there.
0: Oh, absolutely. There'll be some Dobbo in the countdown for sure. But will he kick it off?
1: Do you know?
0: Maybe a bit of Slice of Heaven or something, or maybe something from the Dee Dee Smash days.
1: Yeah, I'm thinking. Oh, see, I think that'd be further up. See, this is it. We just don't know. So you've got to get your votes in. We've got 2 days left to vote. Text GOAT to 3483.
0: Have a great show today, mate.
1: I will do. I will do.
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4: 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And there's a few texts that have come through this morning. Bert and Ernie, Shark Lundy, Bane and David, Foxy's Lady if it's a girl.
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5: Mm-hmm.
4: Either yoppers the shark or the hog.
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20: In this update, Whakaroa teacher Lois Dia's murderer has been denied parole. In 2006, Whetur Tihiko suffocated the 66-year-old with a sweatshirt and left her dead in her Tokoroa classroom. Lachlan Rennie has more.
21: The Rotorua Daily Post reports Tihiko told the parole board he can now forgive himself for what he did. But Dia's son, Kevin McNeil, says he will never forgive him and he hopes he stays in prison forever. The board has ruled it cannot yet be sure Tihiko wouldn't pose a risk to the community, despite some progress linked to Rongoa Māori traditional healing methods. He is due before the board again mid-next year.
20: Don't forget the regions. That's the message from Ashburton's mayor after National's election promise to the South Island. The party's policy focuses on major projects in Christchurch and Queenstown, alongside wider investment in roads and infrastructure. Ashburton Mayor Liz McMillan says smaller communities shouldn't be overlooked. That's news. Sports and the New Zealand Netball Players Association has slammed Netball New Zealand for refusing to rule out an amateur domestic competition next year when a professional option is available. Auckland FC investors Anna Mowbray and Ali Williams have adjusted their proposal to privatise the ANZ Premiership in 2028 to include a professional 2027 competition. Pippa Moore says if a decision isn't made immediately, that would drive young girls to other sports.
22: The fact that the amateur league has not been ruled out is quite interesting and extraordinary. An amateur league is not the answer for netball in this country. It would prevent a pathway for players.
20: It's sport. I'm Kalia Strong.
23: Hey! 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

You're listening to Radio Hauraki with Beck on your Saturday morning. I'm keeping you company until 2 o'clock this afternoon. Got some excellent tunes coming up for you. Maybe they're going to motivate you to vote for our GOAT countdown. Voting closes tomorrow night. I've got Black Crowes and Blur in the mix shortly, but right now it's Beck.

It's the Black Crowes. She talks to angels. You're listening to Radio Hauraki. Now, our GOAT countdown is kicking off Monday morning at 8 a.m. Have you got your votes in yet? You've got until tomorrow night. If you'd like to cast your votes, all you have to do is text GOAT to 3483, follow the links, or go to hauraki.co.nz. Maybe this will be the one getting your major GOAT vote. Here's Royal Blood with Figure It Out. Nothing here to see, just to kill out me, try to cause

0: 5 for your Saturday morning here on Radio Hauraki. Bec Sandys with you until 2 o'clock this afternoon. Now, earlier I heard Greg playing out Chris Keezy of Keezy's vote for the GOAT Countdown. It was crooning legend Engelbert Humperdinck. But did you know that he's 90 years old. He's about to drop a brand new rock cover. He's got an album coming out called Faithfully, which is dropping at the end of the month. And he is doing reinventions of everyone from Ozzy Osbourne to Aerosmith. And one of the tunes that he's covered is going viral at the moment. It's up on YouTube. He's done a cover of Kiss's Beth. So if you haven't seen it, go check it out. Who would have thunk it, eh? At 90 years old, Engelbert Humperdinck being relevant in the rock world. And Keezy might just be onto something there with his goat vote. Get your goat votes in. Closes tomorrow night. And the countdown kicks off 8 a.m. on Monday.
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0: listening to Radio Hauraki. We're ticking up towards 11 o'clock on this gorgeous Saturday morning. It is the 15th of August, and as we roll into the 11 o'clock hour, I'm just going to remind you that we have the biggest thing happening on Radio Hauraki right now. That is the GOAT vote for the GOAT countdown. We're officially on the hunt for the greatest of all time tune, and the battle lines are being drawn as we speak. 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Look, every single vote is critical, okay? And especially when I'm looking at the absolute standard of music that's coming up for you next hour. We've got Stone Temple Pilots in the mix, bit of Pennywise. I see the Exponents in there as well, but we're going to kick off the 11 o'clock hour with a bit of Lenny Kravitz coming at you soon here on Radio Hauraki.
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16: this update. St John is bracing for another spike in 111 calls this weekend as illness sweeps the nation. Lachlan Rennie has more.
17: Citing extreme pressure from seasonal illness, St John declared a major incident response last Sunday and activated its emergency operations centre for the first time since COVID-19 emerged. It says the declaration will remain in place as pressure remains high, with Thursday's volume of calls one of the five highest on record.
16: Meanwhile, Tauranga's Te Puke Primary School reported more than 20% of its pupils were absent this week, mostly due to illness. A new corporate poll puts the National Party in a position where it may need to reconsider working with the Opportunity Party. The Talbot Mills poll, conducted in the first 11 days of this month, puts National on 29% and Labour ahead on 34%. New Zealand First was up 1 point to 13%, Greens on 8%, and ACT and Opportunity steady on 7% and 5% respectively. That's news. Sports and the New Zealand Netball Players Association has slammed Netball New Zealand for how slow the process has been over the future of a domestic competition. NZNPA General Manager Pippa Moore says players are anxious and concerned with how long the process has been taken to finalise a new competition. With the window opening for new players to sign contracts in Australia from next week, Moore expects more players to head offshore.
18: It's very frustrating that we don't have any viable, appropriate options on the table that we can show the players to help them with the decision that they are having to make to go overseas, to give them an alternative option.
16: World number one Scotty Scheffler's made a ferocious move at the latest PGA Tour event in Memphis, the first of the FedEx Cup playoffs. Scheffler's carded a course record equaling 9 under par, second round 61, to surge to a 3-shot lead. That's sport. I'm Kalia Strong.
4: 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The countdown starts Monday.

It's Space Hog with In the Meantime. You're listening to Radio Hauraki. It is Saturday morning. And as that music builds up, let me just remind you, get your goat phone in, would you? Text goat to 3483. Got some epic tunes coming your way. Got the Pennywise up soon and a bit of Radiohead. But here's a Kiwi band that you should be voting for. Here's She Hard with their cover of Split End.

0: Surely that has to have someone's vote for the GOAT Countdown. Stone Temple Pilots with Plush here on Radio Hauraki. Now next weekend down in Wellington at Henry Stadium, got Beervana, Friday 21st and Saturday 22nd of August.
1: We're off to find the brewery of the day.
0: And every day in the lead up to Beervana, we are putting the spotlight on one of the exhibiting breweries. And today's Beervana Brewery of the Day is Seeker Brewery. 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Here's a Kiwi legend. It's a band I love. Here's the Exponents.

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1: Party down for Jason!

0: as nowadays, and rugby players as well. They have the wristbands, the white wristbands taped up, and then they'll write something on there. What I'd like to see on some of the Warriors wristbands is the word gay abandon. The way that the Warriors played last week, they threw the ball around, they trusted themselves, they trusted the combinations, and the week before, I felt like the times that they haven't performed well, they've just been a little bit hesitant.
1: Gay abandon is the way to play. If we can have a bit of gay abandon through the back, and then Fisher Harris has a game like he did against Penrith, the Warriors could definitely take this out.
2: What are you thinking, Di? 13 plus, 1 to 12?
1: I'd love to see 13 plus. Last time we dusted them, remember, we put 40 points on. If we beat them by 45, we jump Penrith.
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1: If we can go 45 plus, yep, we're holding that second spot. However, I think it's going to be relatively close. I'm looking at 24-6 to us.
4: 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I reckon if we can just get over like 28 points on them to win, that'd be great. But how good would it if we could just absolutely dust them with 40-something on the scoreboard? 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That's happening tonight, and you want to hear everything that's happened on Jerry and Menard this week. 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

0: Pennywise with Broham Tribute here on Radio Hauraki, and I'm kicking myself. I should have voted for that one in the GOAT countdown, but I forgot it existed until I heard it just then. Ugh! Anyway, hey, we've got the Warriors playing the Broncos tonight. It's a game that we have to win, and yesterday, Jerry and Manai caught up with Di to have a chat about it.
1: I hope, you know how rugby league plays.

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0: Well, we're honing in on lunchtime here on Radio Hauraki, and I've got some tunes coming up next hour that's going to motivate you to get your goat vote in if you haven't done it already. I see Guns N' Roses in the mix. We've got New Order, The Offspring, and a bit of Queens of the Stone Age. And I've also got my favourite lame claims to fame from this week from Jerry and Manaya. All that and more coming up next hour here on Hauraki.
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3: 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I would recommend some conflict resolution.
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17: In this update, the family of a child who died in Christchurch from dog bite injuries yesterday are asking for privacy. A police cordon is in place across the driveway at the Basingstoke Street address where a child sustained dog bite injuries and died at the scene. Police say the dog involved was known to the household occupants and lived at the Aranui property. St John is bracing for another spike in 111 calls this weekend as illness sweeps the nation. Lachlan Rennie has more.
18: Citing extreme pressure from seasonal illness, St John declared a major incident response last Sunday and activated its emergency operations centre for the first time since COVID-19 emerged. It says the declaration will remain in place as pressure remains high, with Thursday's volume of calls one of the five highest on record.
17: Meanwhile, schools are reporting a surge in absences with sick students. Tauranga's Te Puke Primary School reported more than 20% of its pupils were absent this week, mostly due to illness. That's news. In sport, Scott Robertson will not be coaching in the NRL for the foreseeable future. The former All Blacks and Crusaders coach has declined the offer of a four-year deal to become the inaugural coach of the Southern Orcas. The team is still at bid stage, with speculation it could be added to the competition in 2029. New Zealand Netball Players Association boss Pippa Moore is urging all parties to come together for a solution on the future of the sport. As things stand, there is no domestic competition in place for next season, but a proposed netball league backed by Anna Mowbray and Arlie Williams could be up and running as early as next year.
19: We just really want Netball New Zealand, the teams, private investor, everybody to get into a room with all the information that we need in front of us, so everyone is across everything and we can come up with the best solution for netball in New Zealand.
17: That's sport. I'm Sandy Hodge.
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